been through. There's something in your eyes, a spark that looks like mine. I came from the same damn storm as you.

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2: You open your messages expecting a meme, and instead, it's something you didn't ask for. Unwanted, explicit images or videos, often called cyber flashing, a growing concern. It's when someone sends sexual content without consent, typically for their own gratification or to shock, humiliate or distress the person receiving it. In the past year alone, there have been 110 reports of cyber flashing across the Avon and Somerset police area. While some may brush it off as a joke, police warn the impact can be serious, causing anxiety, embarrassment, fear, and lasting distress. Officers also say those responsible can go on to commit more serious offences. Cyber flashing became a criminal offence in England and Wales in January 2024 under the Online Safety Act. Anyone found guilty could face up to 2 years in prison, a fine or both, and may be placed on the Sex Offenders Register. It can happen through social media, messaging apps, dating platforms, or even in public spaces via Bluetooth or AirDrop. If you receive an explicit image you didn't ask for, don't respond. Block the sender and report it by calling the non-emergency number 101. If you can, keep evidence. Police say reporting these incidents can help prevent further harm. And if you are affected, support is available. If you have an item of community news from where you live, please send it to info@radio9springs.com.

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2: From the Sky News Centre at 2, Sir Tony Blair thinks the UK is sliding towards relegation from the Premier League of Nations as he criticises ministers for not having a coherent plan for the country. The former Prime Minister is warning the government needs a fundamental reset. In a 5,000-word essay, he says Sir Keir Starmer's policies, including a rise in employers' national insurance, have held back business and growth. Rachel Conliffe from the New Statesman magazine.
3: I didn't see many concrete ideas for what we need to do other than have a more dynamic economy, you know, lower taxes, higher growth and all the things that we would all love, but know that it's actually quite difficult to get there.
2: Five young people have now died in water in recent days, with a warning from the RNLI about the very real risk of swimming during the heatwave. The latest incident was confirmed by Lancashire Police after officers recovered a body believed to be a boy who got into difficulty while with friends at Ribchester. The Court of Appeal will review whether the sentences of three teenage boys were too lenient following the rape of two girls in Hampshire. A judge said he handled the 15-year-old's behavioural rehabilitation orders because he wanted to avoid criminalising children. Attorney General Richard Hermer has referred the case and posted this on social media.
4: Barristers instructed on my behalf will seek to argue that for the crime of rape, only prison will do. It's now a matter for our independent judiciary.
2: A stepmother has been found guilty of killing a five-year-old girl by scalding her in a hot bath more than 40 years ago in South London. Andrea Bernard's death was treated as an accident in 1978, but new evidence has led to Janice Nix's conviction. NASA's ordered moon landers, rovers and drones as it pushes ahead with plans for a permanent base on the moon. Astronauts hope to return to the lunar surface as early as 2028. And Lawrence Shankland has agreed a move from Hearts to Scottish Premiership rivals Rangers. The Scotland strikers signed a 2-year deal at Ibrox. That's the latest. I'm Barry Weir.
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6: Another largely sunny and hot afternoon ahead, though turning murkier in places later, with low cloud gradually edging in by the evening. Freshening easterly winds becoming gusty at times and a high of 32 degrees. Sunset this evening at 9:10 p.m. Tonight remains warm with clear spells at first before more cloud gradually develops overnight. Looking ahead, conditions stay largely dry with some sunshine, although the odd shower is possible at times. Still very warm initially, but turning somewhat cooler by the weekend, with some mist and low cloud possible at times.
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1: Brought to you by Leonardo of Yeovil, the home of British helicopters.
2: Somerset Council has announced plans to build 580 new council homes over the next 5 years, placing housing at the heart of a new long-term strategy for the county. Developed in partnership with Homes in Somerset, the Social Housing Development Strategy aims to deliver high-quality, energy-efficient homes by March 2031. The focus is on affordability, sustainability, and meeting the needs of Somerset's diverse communities, helping to create safe, secure places for people to live. The Council says the scheme will support residents' physical, mental, and social well-being, with low-carbon homes designed to promote independence whilst reducing energy costs and tackling fuel poverty. The strategy also looks at expanding housing into rural areas, recognising their unique challenges, while addressing complex housing needs and supporting displaced people. Projects already completed include developments in Minehead and Taunton, with further schemes currently underway in Bridgewater and Taunton. Councillor Frederica Smith-Roberts says the plan sets out a bold and inclusive vision, built on strong partnerships with landowners, developers, and local communities. She says it goes beyond bricks and mortar, aiming to strengthen communities, support economic growth, and respond to climate change, ensuring everyone in Somerset has access to a safe and affordable home. If you have an item of community news from where you live, please send it to info@radio9springs.com.

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2: From the Sky News Centre at 3, a former Prime Minister is warning Labour against forcing Sir Keir Starmer out without a clear plan for the country. Sir Tony Blair's criticised government moves on the economy, the workers' rights bill and what he calls an acceleration of net zero. Our political correspondent Lucy McDade has more from the ex-PM's 5,000-word essay.
3: The government's principal problem isn't Keir's personality, Blair says. It is because we don't have a worked-out, coherent plan for the country, he's saying. This Labour government is too unwilling to leave its comfort zone and needs a fundamental reset.
2: Five young people have died in separate water incidents during the recent heatwave as the RNLI warns of the dangers of swimming. The charity says temperatures in lakes and reservoirs remain low despite the hot weather, raising the risk of cold water shock. Israel says it's expanding its ground operation in southern Lebanon following a rise in drone attacks from Hezbollah. A ceasefire remains in place, but Israel says it's acting against threats from the Iran-backed group. A man's been arrested by detectives investigating the Heaton Park synagogue terror attack in Greater Manchester. A 49-year-old's being questioned on suspicion of failing to disclose information relating to terrorist activity. Bereaved families have met the Prime Minister at Downing Street earlier and the consultation on child online safety measures closed at midnight. Sir Keir Starmer says the government will move very quickly on plans to tackle the harms social media can cause children. Earlier he met Ruth Moss, whose daughter Sophie Parkinson died after viewing harmful online content.
4: For every child that you see here, there will be hundreds of thousands of parents that are grappling with this issue, and there will be costs associated with that as well in terms of children's mental health, in terms of their physical health, and we need to be addressing that. So we put all that on the table today, and I hope that the Prime Minister listens.
2: And all the British hopes of success at the French Open tennis and the men's singles have come to an end. That's the latest. I'm Barry Weir.
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6: Another largely sunny and hot afternoon ahead, though turning murkier in places later, with low cloud gradually edging in by the evening. Freshening easterly winds becoming gusty at times and a high of 32 degrees. Sunset this evening at 9:10 p.m. Tonight remains warm with clear spells at first before more cloud gradually develops overnight. Looking ahead, conditions stay largely dry with some sunshine, although the odd shower is possible at times. Still very warm initially, but turning somewhat cooler by the weekend, with some mist and low cloud possible at times.
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1: Brought to you by Leonardo of Yeovil, the home of British helicopters.
2: A long-standing part of Britain's broadcasting landscape is set to fall silent. The BBC has confirmed that its Radio 4 long-wave service will be shut down, bringing to an end nearly a century of long-wave radio transmission, a move some listeners have described as criminal. The service, broadcast on 198 kHz, has been transmitted from the Droitwich transmitting station for more than 90 years, reaching across the UK and beyond. Long-wave signals travel vast distances and are known for their reliability, particularly in areas where other radio or digital services struggle. But the BBC says the technology is now reaching the end of its life. And with listener numbers declining, investment in upgrades is no longer considered cost-effective. Most audiences, it says, have already moved to FM and digital platforms like DAB. The corporation has confirmed the service will close later in 2026, with at least 2 months' notice given to listeners. Daily on-air reminders will also help audiences switch to alternative ways of tuning in. A petition to save the service has gathered thousands of signatures, arguing long wave remains a vital lifeline, especially in rural areas with poor reception and limited internet access. For now, the countdown continues for one of radio's oldest and most far-reaching signals. If you have an item of community news where you live, please send it to info@radio9springs.com.

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2: From the Sky News Centre at 4, a former Prime Minister says the UK risks becoming marooned on an island of irrelevance unless there's a fundamental reset. Sir Tony Blair's warning Labour and the country, but he doesn't weigh in on the leadership crisis facing Sir Keir Starmer. Instead, he says there must be a coherent plan for the future. Our reporter Gillian Joseph has more from the former Prime Minister's 5,000-word essay.
3: The Labour Party is playing with fire, or more accurately, with its future and that of the country. We don't have a worked out coherent plan for the country in a fast changing world and are in the wrong political position from which we can devise one.
2: Temperatures are expected to cool slightly in parts of the UK after several days of record-breaking heat. Meanwhile, six people have died in recent days after getting into trouble in the water. The head of GCHQ will warn Russia is relentlessly targeting critical infrastructure, democratic processes and public trust across the UK and Europe. And Keith Butler is expected to say the Kremlin is stepping up its daily hybrid activity. The Victims Commissioner for England and Wales says it's absolutely right three boys will have their sentences reviewed following the rape of two girls in Hampshire. They avoided jail terms, as the original judge said he wanted to avoid criminalising children. Commissioner Claire Waxman says there's a fine balance in the justice system.
4: The focus is very much on child-first approach and making sure we're looking at the child welfare, which is exactly what this judge was doing. But they have to balance that with rehabilitation, but also what punishment as well. And I think that's where the balance looks like it was slightly skewed here.
2: Birds of prey across the United Kingdom were targeted at least 921 times over the last decade. The RSPB recorded cases of birds being shot, poisoned or trapped between 2015 and 2024. And rapper Bad Bunny is the latest star to join the cast of Toy Story 5. That's the latest. I'm Barry Weir.
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6: Another largely sunny and hot afternoon ahead, though turning murkier in places later, with low cloud gradually edging in by the evening. Freshening easterly winds becoming gusty at times and a high of 32 degrees. Sunset this evening at 9:10 p.m. Tonight remains warm with clear spells at first before more cloud gradually develops overnight. Looking ahead, conditions stay largely dry with some sunshine, although the odd shower is possible at times. Still very warm initially, but turning somewhat cooler by the weekend, with some mist and low cloud possible at times.
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2: 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Alexander, girl, I know what you like.

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2: New figures released by Department for Environment, Food and Rural Affairs, or DEFRA, show how local councils across England are performing when it comes to recycling. And there's good news locally, with Somerset Council remaining in the top 10% of all authorities for recycling. The latest league tables show a recycling rate of 55.5%, placing Somerset 32nd out of 321 councils nationwide. Somerset Council says their success is down to the efforts of residents who continue to sort and recycle their waste carefully, and they also stress there's still room for improvement. A recent survey of household rubbish bins found that around 7% of what's being thrown away could be recycled at local recycling sites. Another 7% was made up of garden waste. Residents are being encouraged to compost at home where possible, helping return nutrients to the soil. Alternatively, garden waste can be taken to recycling centres free of charge or collected through a subscription service. For those unsure about how to recycle certain items, more information is available on the Somerset Council website. The message from the Somerset Council is, check before you throw and help push recycling rates even higher. If you have an item of community news from where you live, please send it to info@radio9springs.com. You're just like-

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2: From the Sky News Centre at 5. A former Prime Minister is warning Labour against forcing Sir Keir Starmer out if the party doesn't have a clear plan for the country. Sir Tony Blair's criticised moves over the last 2 years on the economy, the workers' rights bill and what he calls an acceleration of net zero. Our political correspondent Lucy McDade has more from the XPM's over 5,000 word essay.
3: The government's principal problem isn't Keir's personality, Blair says. It is because we don't have a worked out, coherent plan for the country. He's saying this Labour government is too unwilling to leave its comfort zone and needs a fundamental reset.
2: Six people have died since the start of the bank holiday weekend after getting into difficulty in water. The RNLI's warning of what it calls the very real risk of swimming where there's no lifeguard. It hit 35 degrees Celsius yesterday. Meteorologist Steph Coulter says temperatures should cool slightly in parts of the UK.
4: 18, what a change. So along that east coast, it is going to be cooler, a little bit more cloud, a little bit of wind coming in from the sea. So feeling a lot cooler, fresher, better. But that hot weather is just meandering a little bit further towards the southwest that we see that very, very hot weather.
2: A man's been arrested by detectives investigating the Heaton Park synagogue terror attack in Greater Manchester. A 49-year-old's being questioned on suspicion of failing to disclose information relating to terrorist activity. The declining health of children is being described as a ticking time bomb by the Royal College of Nursing. Its latest research suggests half of health visitors are struggling to carry out vital checks on families due to staffing issues. Ofgem is to announce the energy price cap for annual household bills in England, Wales and Scotland. Experts at Cornwall Insight forecast a 13% rise, amounting to an extra £209 a year from July. And in football, Lawrence Shankland says it's a dream to join his boyhood club Rangers. The Scotland striker has signed a 2-year contract at Ibrox. That's the latest. I'm Barry Weir.
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6: Another largely sunny and hot afternoon ahead, though turning murkier in places later, with low cloud gradually edging in by the evening. Freshening easterly winds becoming gusty at times and a high of 32 degrees. Sunset this evening at 9:10 p.m. Tonight remains warm with clear spells at first before more cloud gradually develops overnight. Looking ahead, conditions stay largely dry with some sunshine, although the odd shower is possible at times. Still very warm initially, but turning somewhat cooler by the weekend, with some mist and low cloud possible at times.
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1: Brought to you by Leonardo of Yeovil, the home of British helicopters.
2: Police are reminding the public that privately owned e-scooters remain illegal to use on public roads and spaces. Under current law, e-scooters can only be ridden on private land and only with the landowner's permission. That means they're not allowed on roads, pavements, cycle lanes, or in parks. Anyone caught using one of these in these areas could face prosecution as they're committing a criminal offence. Despite being widely available to buy, e-scooters are classed as motor vehicles. That brings legal requirements like a driving licence and insurance, neither of which can currently be obtained for private models, making their use in public effectively unlawful. Police say they're working with retailers to improve awareness, but stress that enforcement remains necessary, particularly in response to safety concerns and public complaints. There are some exceptions. Government-approved rental trials are running in selected areas where e-scooters can be used legally under strict conditions by licensed riders. Officers warn that those who break the rules risk having their scooter seized, receiving penalty points and facing charges, including for riding without insurance or a license. The message is clear. If it's privately owned, keep it off public spaces. If you have an item of community news from where you live, please send it to info@radio9springs.com.

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2: You open your messages expecting a meme, and instead, it's something you didn't ask for. Unwanted, explicit images or videos, often called cyber flashing, a growing concern. It's when someone sends sexual content without consent, typically for their own gratification or to shock, humiliate or distress the person receiving it. In the past year alone, there have been 110 reports of cyber flashing across the Avon and Somerset police area. While some may brush it off as a joke, police warn the impact can be serious, causing anxiety, embarrassment, fear, and lasting distress. Officers also say those responsible can go on to commit more serious offences. Cyber flashing became a criminal offence in England and Wales in January 2024 under the Online Safety Act. Anyone found guilty could face up to 2 years in prison, a fine or both, and may be placed on the Sex Offenders Register. It can happen through social media, messaging apps, dating platforms, or even in public spaces via Bluetooth or AirDrop. If you receive an explicit image you didn't ask for, don't respond. Block the sender and report it by calling the non-emergency number 101. If you can, keep evidence. Police say reporting these incidents can help prevent further harm. And if you are affected, support is available. If you have an item of community news from where you live, please send it to info@radio9springs.com.

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2: From the Sky News Centre at 6, Sir Tony Blair's accused Sir Keir Starmer of having no coherent plan for government, adding it needs a fundamental reset. In an almost 6,000-word essay, the former Prime Minister's claiming Labour's holding back business and growth. He's critical of policies, including a rise in employers' national insurance. Rachel Cunliffe from The New Statesman magazine has read the piece.
3: I didn't see many concrete ideas for what we need to do other than have a more dynamic economy, you know, lower taxes, higher growth, and all the things that we would all love, but know that it's actually quite difficult to get there.
2: Analysts predict typical gas and electricity bills will rise by more than £200 a year from July. Ofgem's new energy price cap for England, Wales, and Scotland will reflect soaring wholesale costs caused by the Iran war. Five children are among six people who've drowned since the start of the bank holiday weekend. Experts are warning swimmers of the risks of things like cold water shock and of swimming in places like reservoirs in hot weather. An investigation's found illegal online casinos are still luring children into gambling through Roblox. That's despite the gaming platform promising numerous steps to shut them down more than a year ago. Users, some underage, are able to gamble their Roblox currency, which is bought with real cash. Will Prochaska campaigns for reforms.
4: What's more surprising and more saddening is that our statutory regulator, the Gambling Commission, hasn't done more to stop them. I think Roblox also has to shoulder some of the blame in this instance because it's providing what's effectively a cryptocurrency and allowing it to be used elsewhere outside of its website.
2: While Roblox hasn't commented, Britain's spy chiefs to warn of relentless Russian cyber attacks on the UK and Europe. The head of GCHQ will say cybersecurity is 10 times more urgent. And it seems the entertainment industry couldn't get enough of Ed Sheeran last year. He's topped a list for the most played artist across TV, radio and venues. That's the latest. I'm Cam Hall.
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6: Another largely sunny and hot afternoon ahead, though turning murkier in places later, with low cloud gradually edging in by the evening. Freshening easterly winds becoming gusty at times and a high of 32 degrees. Sunset this evening at 9:10 p.m. Tonight remains warm with clear spells at first before more cloud gradually develops overnight. Looking ahead, conditions stay largely dry with some sunshine, although the odd shower is possible at times. Still very warm initially, but turning somewhat cooler by the weekend, with some mist and low cloud possible at times.
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1: Brought to you by Leonardo of Yeovil, the home of British helicopters.
2: Somerset Council has announced plans to build 580 new council homes over the next 5 years, placing housing at the heart of a new long-term strategy for the county. Developed in partnership with Homes in Somerset, the Social Housing Development Strategy aims to deliver high-quality, energy-efficient homes by March 2031. The focus is on affordability, sustainability, and meeting the needs of Somerset's diverse communities, helping to create safe, secure places for people to live. The Council says the scheme will support residents' physical, mental, and social well-being, with low-carbon homes designed to promote independence whilst reducing energy costs and tackling fuel poverty. The strategy also looks at expanding housing into rural areas, recognising their unique challenges, while addressing complex housing needs and supporting displaced people. Projects already completed include developments in Minehead and Taunton, with further schemes currently underway in Bridgewater and Taunton. Councillor Frederica Smith-Roberts says the plan sets out a bold and inclusive vision, built on strong partnerships with landowners, developers, and local communities. She says it goes beyond bricks and mortar, aiming to strengthen communities, support economic growth, and respond to climate change, ensuring everyone in Somerset has access to a safe and affordable home. If you have an item of community news from where you live, please send it to info@radio9springs.com.

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3: Another largely sunny and hot afternoon ahead, though turning murkier in places later, with low cloud gradually edging in by the evening. Freshening easterly winds becoming gusty at times and a high of 32 degrees. Sunset this evening at 9:10 p.m. Tonight remains warm with clear spells at first before more cloud gradually develops overnight. Looking ahead, conditions stay largely dry with some sunshine, although the odd shower is possible at times. Still very warm initially, but turning somewhat cooler by the weekend, with some mist and low cloud possible at times.

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2: A long-standing part of Britain's broadcasting landscape is set to fall silent. The BBC has confirmed that its Radio 4 long-wave service will be shut down, bringing to an end nearly a century of long-wave radio transmission, a move some listeners have described as criminal. The service, broadcast on 198 kHz, has been transmitted from the Droitwich transmitting station for more than 90 years, reaching across the UK and beyond. Long-wave signals travel vast distances and are known for their reliability, particularly in areas where other radio or digital services struggle. But the BBC says the technology is now reaching the end of its life. And with listener numbers declining, investment in upgrades is no longer considered cost-effective. Most audiences, it says, have already moved to FM and digital platforms like DAB. The corporation has confirmed the service will close later in 2026, with at least 2 months' notice given to listeners. Daily on-air reminders will also help audiences switch to alternative ways of tuning in. A petition to save the service has gathered thousands of signatures, arguing long wave remains a vital lifeline, especially in rural areas with poor reception and limited internet access. For now, the countdown continues for one of radio's oldest and most far-reaching signals. If you have an item of community news where you live, please send it to info@radio9springs.com.

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2: From the Sky News Centre at 7, Sir Tony Blair claims the Labour government needs a fundamental reset, adding it has no coherent plan. The former Prime Minister won three general elections for the party and says in a near 6,000-word essay, Sir Keir Starmer's personality isn't the problem. Five children are known to have drowned in the recent hot weather. Police were called on several separate occasions, including to the River Ribble in Lancashire, where the body of a 12-year-old boy was recovered last night. Peter Kennedy is from the Royal Life Saving Society UK.
3: There's a big problem with cold water shock. Immediately on contact with the cold water, it forces you to exhale. It makes your limbs less receptive, less responsive. And so you can find it very difficult to swim in that situation.
2: Two betting ads have been banned for being likely to appeal to under-18s. They featured footballers Harry Kane and Erling Haaland. There's a warning the criminal investigation into the Post Office Horizon scandal could be delayed by 5 years without additional resources. Kat Suave has the details.
4: Around 1,000 people were wrongly convicted after the Horizon IT system made it appear that money was missing from branches across the UK. Commander Stephen Claymans, in charge of the inquiry into potential criminality in those prosecutions, and the assurances that the software was robust. He says his team would need to nearly double in size if they're to submit the necessary files to charge anyone by next year or 2028. He also claims there's a shortfall of £16.5 million in the investigation's projected budget.
2: Energy regulator Ofgem's just announced its latest price cap to apply in England, Wales and Scotland from July. It's risen by 13% as a result of the Iran war, pushing typical annual gas and electricity bills up by around £200. And rapper Bad Bunny is the latest star to join the Toy Story 5 cast. That comes out in the cinemas next month. And that's the latest.
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6: Another largely sunny and hot afternoon ahead, though turning murkier in places later, with low cloud gradually edging in by the evening. Freshening easterly winds becoming gusty at times and a high of 32 degrees. Sunset this evening at 9:10 p.m. Tonight remains warm with clear spells at first before more cloud gradually develops overnight. Looking ahead, conditions stay largely dry with some sunshine, although the odd shower is possible at times. Still very warm initially, but turning somewhat cooler by the weekend, with some mist and low cloud possible at times.
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6: Good morning, it's Wednesday, it's breakfast, and it's going to be another hot one. So let's kick things off with a bit of Busted this morning.

dusted and sleeping with the lights on. Good morning. You're listening to Breakfast here on Radio Nine Springs. It's Wednesday, the 27th of May. I don't know about you, but sleeping with the lights on, it's more about sleeping with not the covers on. It's been very hot, hasn't it? And actually, in local news this morning, Somerset has been moved to an amber heat health alert until Thursday, with residents urged to stay hydrated and check on vulnerable people during this hot weather, very rightly so. And also, trading standards officers have closed three Taunton shops after illegal cigarettes and vapes were found on the premises. More on those local news stories and others here on The Half Hour with Steve Haig, or you can nip a crew over to our Facebook page where you can find out more. Let's play the new one now, though, by Jerob. This is Stay.

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0: That was Maroon 5 and Sugar. On the way, just after the 7:30 news, we've got today's thought of the day. And today it's all about saying goodbye to somebody. But up next, Berlin.
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2: St Peter's Church in Chetnall hosts its Flower Festival from Friday the 29th to Sunday the 31st of May, open daily from 10 a.m. to 5 p.m. The event combines floral displays with prose and poetry, with prose, poetry and pims on Friday and teas served on Saturday and Sunday. 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
1: I'm Steve Haig. The UK Health Security Agency has increased its heat health alert for Somerset to amber. The warning remains in place until Thursday afternoon, with more high temperatures expected across the county today and tomorrow. Health officials are advising to stay hydrated, to avoid prolonged periods in direct sunlight, and to check on elderly or vulnerable neighbours during the hot weather. Women in Somerset are being encouraged to carry out more regular checks for early signs of breast cancer. Nia Dobner, lead breast cancer nurse at Yeovil Hospital, says awareness is vital and that men can also develop breast cancer and should also check themselves on a regular basis.
2: It is much rarer in men, and when you do examine yourself, it is important to go right up into the armpit. And if you feel any lumps or bumps there as well, you do need to report these and get them checked out.
1: Bridgewater Town Council is considering running its own bus services. Changes in government rules last year removed the ban on local authorities operating buses, opening the door for councils to create their own transport companies. Bridgewater Town Council says it's now investigating whether becoming a bus operator could improve the reliability of local services. And Dorset and Somerset Air Ambulance has launched a public consultation on plans to relocate to the Leonardo site in Yeovil. The charity, currently based at Henstridge Airfield, says it needs a larger base after the number of emergency flights tripled over the past 10 years. Feedback is now being gathered ahead of a planning application being submitted to Somerset Council. And the weather, with Brotherwood Servicing and MOT, need a service or MOT, call 01935 71 35 59. Another sunny and hot day today, with highs of 32 Celsius. Next news is the national news at the top of the hour.
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That was Gloria Gaynor and Never Can Say Goodbye. And quite fittingly, today's thought of the day is about saying goodbye to someone you love. None of us really know how to say goodbye properly to someone we love. We try to find the right words, but there usually aren't any. Sometimes all we are left with are memories, quiet moments, and gratitude for the time we had. But perhaps goodbye is really just another form of love. A reminder that someone mattered enough to leave a space behind when they're gone. So today, if you're missing someone, be gentle with yourself. Hold on to the laughter, the stories, the little things that made them who they were. Because although people leave our sight, the love we shared with them never really leaves us. And maybe that is the greatest comfort of all. So this one is for you, Colin. This is Love Affair.

0: The new one there from Lady Gaga, that was Shape of a Woman. Coming up near the top of the hour, we've got today's On This Day in Local History. And today it's all about a musical morning thanks to a faulty tannoy. But let's go across to Ross now to find out what's happening on the roads.
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2: Slow moving in several areas. Lysander Road, the Western Relief Road, Bunford Lane, Preston Road, the Ilchester Road and the Sherborne Road. Also some issues on Thorn Lane. Then Sherborne, a little slow around town there. Yeovil Road and Horse Castles Lane in particular. Meanwhile, in Crewkerne, stationary on South Street, heading away from town centre towards Misterton. And in Chard, mild queuing traffic on East Street, heading west. Then slow to join the 303 from the 358. That's the Southfields roundabout. Also a queue forming in the Lower Horton area joining the Southfields, and stationary for a couple of minutes each way on the A37 in Lidford-on-Foss at the Cross Keys Junction. Also a road closure in Castle Carey, Station Road closed for a stretch in both directions.
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2: Another largely sunny and hot afternoon ahead, though turning murkier in places later, with low cloud gradually edging in by the evening. Freshening easterly winds becoming gusty at times and a high of 32 degrees. Sunset this evening at 9:10 p.m. Tonight remains warm with clear spells at first before more cloud gradually develops overnight. Looking ahead, conditions stay largely dry with some sunshine, although the odd shower is possible at times. Still very warm initially, but turning somewhat cooler by the weekend, with some mist and low cloud possible at times.
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That was Razorlight and America, seeing us into our second hour here on this very warm morning on Breakfast. You're listening to Radio Nine Springs. Thank you for joining me today. Now, in local news, Dorset and Somerset Air Ambulance has launched

consultation plans to relocate its space from Henstridge to the Leonardo site in Yeovil, and Bridgwater Town Council is exploring the possibility of running its own bus services following changes to government legislation. More on those local news stories and others here on Radio Nine Springs on the half hour, or nip over to our Facebook page. Coming up, we've got this morning's entertainment news, but first let's have this one. This is the new one from Sydney Christmas. This is Run.

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2: Ed Sheeran has been named the UK's most played artist of 2025. Music licensing agency PPL says the singer's come out on top across TV, radio and venues for the 8th time in 11 years. On average, his music was played 574 times a day. That's the equivalent of 24 plays an hour. Pop superstar Taylor Swift came second, followed by Dua Lipa in third. Andrew Scott says he hopes the family of the man he plays in a new World War II film will be pleased the story is reaching a wider audience. Pressure follows the tense build-up to D-Day as Allied leaders prepared for the massive invasion of Normandy. The actor stars as meteorologist James Stagg, whose weather forecast helped determine when the operation could go ahead.
3: He was absolutely resolute in saying, "I'm not going to give the go-ahead from my department to hundreds of thousands of young soldiers to go and risk their lives. If the weather conditions are not favourable, I'm not going to say that they are when they aren't."
2: It's in cinemas from September. Rapper Bad Bunny is the latest star to join the cast of Toy Story 5, playing pizza with sunglasses. He'll band together with Woody and Buzz to save their owner Bonnie from her new smart tablets. The latest installment of the hit movie franchise is in cinemas from the 19th of June. And Ellie Bamber says she found it empowering to play Kate Moss in a new film about the supermodel. The actress has praised the runway star as an enigma of a person who handles life in the public eye incredibly. The film explores her friendship with the artist Lucian Freud and has been executive produced by Kate Moss herself. It's out on Friday.
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5: It's Wednesday, the 27th of May, and in birthdays this morning turning 69, it's Susie Sue.

0: That was Susie and the Banshees, and it's happy birthday to their singer, Susie Sue, who is 69 today. In other birthdays, this Wednesday, the 27th of May, Blippi, he of Blue and Orange and YouTube fame, and was on repeatedly on our telly when our son was small. He's 38 today. Jamie Oliver turns 51. Joseph Fiennes is 56 today. Paul Gazza Gascoigne is 59. Lisa Lopez from TLC, she would have been 55 today. From Crowded House, Neil Finn is 68. And Andre 3000, he's turning 51 today. He's from Outkast.
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2: Stationary on the Ilchester Road southbound heading towards the Five Ways. Also stationary on Lyde Road towards Mudford Hill. Then queuing in a few areas, Western Avenue, Bunford Lane, Preston Road heading towards Houndstone, and then slow on Coombe Street Lane, Thorn Lane, the Sherborne Road, the Western Relief Road and Lysander Road, and slow on the 3088 into town. Then Sherborne, delays on the Yeovil Road and Horse Castles Lane southbound. Then Crewkerne, slow on East Street, heading away from town centre, and delays on South Street into the middle of Crewkerne. Then charge slow on East Street and 4th Street, as well as the Fernham Road. And stationary traffic for several minutes on the A358 from Taunton, heading towards the Southfields roundabout, as well as delays from the Lower Horton area, joining the 303 at the Southfields. Eastbound stationary traffic on the 303 approaching the Cartgate roundabout, and stationary also in Lidford on Foss in both directions on the A37 at the Cross Keys Junction.
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0: That was Zara Larsson and Can't Tame Her. Coming up, we've got this morning's breakfast banger just after the local news at 8:30. But up next, it's Ashford and Simpson.
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1: I'm Steve Haig. The UK Health Security Agency has increased its heat health alert for Somerset to amber. The warning remains in place until Thursday afternoon, with more high temperatures expected across the county today and tomorrow. Health officials are advising to stay hydrated, to avoid prolonged periods in direct sunlight, and to check on elderly or vulnerable neighbours during the hot weather. Women in Somerset are being encouraged to carry out more regular checks for early signs of breast cancer. Nia Dobner, lead breast cancer nurse at Yeovil Hospital, says awareness is vital and that men can also develop breast cancer and should also check themselves on a regular basis.
2: It is much rarer in men, and when you do examine yourself, it is important to go right up into the armpit. And if you feel any lumps or bumps there as well, you do need to report these and get them checked out.
1: Bridgewater Town Council is considering running its own bus services. Changes in government rules last year removed the ban on local authorities operating buses, opening the door for councils to create their own transport companies. Bridgewater Town Council says it's now investigating whether becoming a bus operator could improve the reliability of local services. And Dorset and Somerset Air Ambulance has launched a public consultation on plans to relocate to the Leonardo site in Yeovil. The charity, currently based at Henstridge Airfield, says it needs a larger base after the number of emergency flights tripled over the past 10 years. Feedback is now being gathered ahead of a planning application being submitted to Somerset Council. And the weather, with Brotherwood Servicing and MOT, need a service or MOT, call 01935 713559. Another sunny and hot day today with highs of 32 Celsius. Next news is the national news at the top of the hour.
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That was Share and Love and Understanding. You're listening to Breakfast here on Radio Nine Springs, and it's time for this morning's Breakfast Banger. And this morning it's by Australian singer John Paul Young, and it was released back in 1978 and peaked at number 5 on the UK singles chart. It also got to number 3 in Australia and 7 in the US. It's regularly played at weddings. This is Love Is in the Air.

0: Natalie Umbruglia and her new one that was Upside Down. On the way, we've got the Eurythmics as well as Seal, but let's go across to Ross now to see what's happening on the roads.
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3: Stationary traffic in a couple of places. The Ilchester Road into the Five Ways. Also on Western Avenue and Bunford Lane southbound. And stationary for a couple of minutes on Lark Hill Road and Westfield Road heading towards Preston Road. Then queuing on Preston Road as well as Coombe Street Lane, Mudford Hill and Lysander Road. With slow moving traffic on the Sherborne Road, Watercombe Lane and the Western Relief Road. In Sherborne, issues on the Yeovil Road and southbound traffic on Horse Castles Lane. Also queuing on St Swithin's Road. Then Crewkerne, southbound stationary traffic for a couple of minutes on North Street and a little slow on East Street and South Street. Misterton, delays on School Hill. Then Chard, queuing heading west on East Street. We've also got queues on the 358 from Taunton heading towards the 303 at the Southfields roundabout. Also on the 303 stationary, both east and west bound heading towards the Cartgate roundabout. Meanwhile, Langport, southbound traffic on Newtown Road, Lidford on Foss, stationary on the A37, both directions for several minutes across Keys Junction.
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2: From the Sky News Centre at 9. An extra £18 a month will be added to the typical household gas and electricity bill in England, Scotland and Wales from July. Ofgem's raised its price cap, which sets the maximum charge for a unit of energy on variable tariffs by 13% to £1,862. The regulator's blaming rising wholesale costs caused by the Iran war. Its chief executive is Tim Jarvis.
3: Prices are very volatile. They're going up and down on a daily basis. If we see the sort of broad trend that we've seen, that is going to lead to a prolonged period of higher prices.
2: It's still below a 2022 high when Russia invaded Ukraine. Sir Tony Blair claims Labour has no coherent plan for the country and is playing with fire. The former Prime Minister's criticised the current one and warned the party against turfing out Sir Keir Starmer without a proper policy agenda. Britain's spy chief is warning businesses and the public cybersecurity should be made 10 times more urgent. The GCHQ boss will say later Russian attacks are relentless. Five children have died since the start of the bank holiday weekend after getting into difficulty in water. Experts are warning of the dangers of swimming in rivers and reservoirs. Coventry City manager Frank Lampard's been named the League Managers Association Manager of the Year.
4: I remember coming here 2 years ago. I watched it all, as we all do here tonight. And because of how I am, I was a bit envious. You know, I was out of a job and I wanted to win. I wanted to be back in. When I went into Coventry, I didn't believe that I'd be here in 18 months' time.
2: It's an award voted for by his peers through the English professional leagues. Arsenal's Mikel Arteta and Manchester City's Pep Guardiola were also on the shortlist. And analysis suggests Lidl has overtaken Morrison's to become the fifth largest supermarket by market share. Research company Worldpanel says overall grocery prices are 3.1% higher this month than last May, down from April. And that's the latest.
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6: Another largely sunny and hot afternoon ahead, though turning murkier in places later, with low cloud gradually edging in by the evening. Freshening easterly winds becoming gusty at times and a high of 32 degrees. Sunset this evening at 9:10 p.m. Tonight remains warm with clear spells at first before more cloud gradually develops overnight. Looking ahead, conditions stay largely dry with some sunshine, although the odd shower is possible at times. Still very warm initially, but turning somewhat cooler by the weekend, with some mist and low cloud possible at times.
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The Hoosiers and Goodbye, Mr. A. I can remember them playing Summerstock a few years back. Now, in local news today, Somerset has been moved to an amber heat health alert until Thursday, with residents urged to stay hydrated and check on vulnerable people during the hot weather. Also, trading standards officers have closed three Taunton shops after illegal cigarettes and vapes were found on the premises. More on those local news stories and others here with Steve Haig on the half hour on Radio 9 Springs, or you can go across to our Facebook page. Now, let's play the new one from Shania Twain. This is Dirty Rosie.

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2: Ed Sheeran has been named the UK's most played artist of 2025. Music licensing agency PPL says the singer's come out on top across TV, radio and venues for the 8th time in 11 years. On average, his music was played 574 times a day. That's the equivalent of 24 plays an hour. Pop superstar Taylor Swift came second, followed by Dua Lipa in third. Andrew Scott says he hopes the family of the man he plays in a new World War II film will be pleased the story is reaching a wider audience. Pressure follows the tense build-up to D-Day as Allied leaders prepared for the massive invasion of Normandy. The actor stars as meteorologist James Stagg, whose weather forecast helped determine when the operation could go ahead.
3: He was absolutely resolute in saying, "I'm not going to give the go-ahead from my department to for hundreds of thousands of young soldiers to go and risk their lives if the weather conditions are not favourable. I'm not going to say that they are when they aren't."
2: It's in cinemas from September. Rapper Bad Bunny is the latest star to join the cast of Toy Story 5, playing pizza with sunglasses. He'll band together with Woody and Buzz to save their owner Bonnie from her new smart tablets. The latest installment of the hit movie franchise is in cinemas from the 19th of June. And Ellie Bamber says she found it empowering to play Kate Moss in a new film about the supermodel. The actress has praised the runway star as an enigma of a person who handles life in the public eye incredibly. The film explores her friendship with the artist Lucian Freud and has been executive produced by Kate Moss herself. It's out on Friday.
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That was Bridget Mendler and Ready or Not. Coming up, we've got a great 80s tune from the Jacksons for you, as well as a 70s song from the Emotions. But let's play this one from the 90s now. This is Wet, Wet, Wet and Sweet Little Mystery.

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1: I'm Steve Haig. The UK Health Security Agency has increased its heat health alert for Somerset to amber. The warning remains in place until Thursday afternoon, with more high temperatures expected across the county today and tomorrow. Health officials are advising to stay hydrated, to avoid prolonged periods in direct sunlight, and to check on elderly or vulnerable neighbours during the hot weather. Women in Somerset are being encouraged to carry out more regular checks for early signs of breast cancer. Nia Dobner, lead breast cancer nurse at Yeovil Hospital, says awareness is vital and that men can also develop breast cancer and should also check themselves on a regular basis.
2: It is much rarer in men, and when you do examine yourself, it is important to go right up into the armpit. And if you feel any lumps or bumps there as well, you do need to report these and get them checked out.
1: Bridgewater Town Council is considering running its own bus services. Changes in government rules last year removed the ban on local authorities operating buses, opening the door for councils to create their own transport companies. Bridgewater Town Council says it's now investigating whether becoming a bus operator could improve the reliability of local services. And Dorset and Somerset Air Ambulance has launched a public consultation on plans to relocate to the Leonardo site in Yeovil. The charity, currently based at Henstridge Airfield, says it needs a larger base after the number of emergency flights tripled over the past 10 years. Feedback is now being gathered ahead of a planning application being submitted to Somerset Council. And the weather, with Brotherwood Servicing and MOT, need a service or MOT, call 01935 713559. Another sunny and hot day today, with highs of 32 Celsius. Next news is the national news at the top of the hour.
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0: Calvin Harris and Jazzy. That was the new one from them called Satisfy. Coming up, we've got some Scissor Sisters.
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2: Castaway Theatre Group presents Annie at Westlands Entertainment Venue in Yeovil from Thursday the 28th to Saturday the 30th of May, with performances at 7pm and a 2pm matinee on the Saturday. 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
1: Rachel Platten rounding off today's breakfast show this Wednesday, the 27th of May. And that was Fight Song. Thank you so much for joining me this morning. I hope whatever you're doing today, you have a safe one. Stay cool. Make sure you wear sunscreen. I'll be back again tomorrow at 7 o'clock.
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4: From the Sky News Centre at 10. The Iran war is being blamed for a 13% annual jump in the average energy bill in England, Scotland and Wales from July. Higher wholesale gas and electricity costs are behind regulator Ofgem's latest price cap increase. It means the typical household on a variable tariff should expect to pay £18 extra per month. Sabrina Hoke from price comparison site Uswitch says anyone paying this way should act now.
5: With this volatility in mind, the best thing customers can do is to actually give them some security and peace of mind by locking in today. By moving to a fixed tariff, most cases, customers are going to be saving against the price cap.
4: Sir Keir Starmer has been criticised by one of his predecessors. Ex-Labour Prime Minister Sir Tony Blair says the current government needs a fundamental reset and has accused them of holding back business and growth. It's hoped cooler temperatures could reduce the number of deaths from people swimming in open water over the weekend. Five children have drowned during the bank holiday weather. And investigations found children as young as 13 are being lured into gambling by illegal online casinos through a gaming platform. More than a year ago, Roblox promised numerous steps to shut these sites down. Some users openly admit they're underage, but their accounts are still active. Sir Ian Duncan-Smith chairs a cross-party parliamentary group on gambling reform.
6: It's become quite commonplace amongst children, you know, 7 years and upwards, to actually now be gambling in that sense, and that is mad. If you get children used to gambling their cash, then all that happens is it gets worse in later life.
4: Roblox hasn't commented. It's been confirmed Nuno Espirito Santo will stay on as West Ham manager despite relegation to the Championship. In a statement, the club say he's motivated to help return them to the Premier League at the first time of asking. And Northern Ireland manager Michael O'Neill has signed a new 4-year contract extension. It's a deal that'll keep him in charge until 2032. And that's the latest.
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7: Another largely sunny and hot afternoon ahead, though turning murkier in places later, with low cloud gradually edging in by the evening. Freshening easterly winds becoming gusty at times and a high of 32 degrees. Sunset this evening at 9:10 p.m. Tonight remains warm with clear spells at first before more cloud gradually develops overnight. Looking ahead, conditions stay largely dry with some sunshine, although the odd shower is possible at times. Still very warm initially, but turning somewhat cooler by the weekend, with some mist and low cloud possible at times.
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The Beach Boys, and Then I Kissed Her, and before that, Diana Ross and the Supremes, and The Happening. It's Radio 9 Springs, it's the Classic Years on a Wednesday, and part one of the Classic Years today is a 1960s year. So let's move on. Procol Harum is on the way. After the Kinks of Waterloo Sunset.

0: Boko Haram are the whiter shade of pale. Have you worked out our 60s year yet? If not, let me point you in the right direction. It was the year that on the 2nd of May, Harold Wilson announced that the United Kingdom had decided to apply for EEC membership. Manchester United won the Football League First Division title on the 6th of May, and on the 20th of May, in the first All-London FA Cup final, Tottenham Hotspur defeated Chelsea 2-1 at Wembley Stadium. And on the 28th of May, Sir Francis Chichester arrived in Plymouth after completing his single-handed sailing voyage around the world in his yacht Gypsy Moth the Fourth. He did it in 9 months and one day. It's the Classic Years on Radio 9 Springs.
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The Young Rascals and Groovin' from our 60s year on the Classic Years. Every Wednesday, part one of the Classic Years is a 60s year, and we can jam in a lot of songs because the songs were a lot shorter back in the 60s. Still to come, we've got the Monkees, we've got the Mamas and Papas, and we've got this one, a Eurovision Song Contest winner for Sandy Shaw.

A little bit me, a little bit you from the Monkees on the Classic Years here at Radio Nine Springs. Our 60s year was 1967. Let's move out of the 60s through the 70s and 80s and into the 90s.

0: Over 5 minutes worth of that one. Oasis and Some Might Say. Before that, Perez Parado and Guaglione. We've moved out of the 60s. We're now in the 90s for part two of the classic years. We've got two big songs from that 90s year to come. Elton John and Made in England. And coming up next, Montel Jordan. And this is how we do it.
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6: The

and Made in England in the 90s year that we're looking for. On the 8th of May, the 50th anniversary of VE Day was celebrated across Britain. On the 14th of May, Blackburn Rovers became the FA Premier League champions, earning them their first top division league title since 1914. Everton won the FA Cup 1-0 over Manchester United at Wembley Stadium. And former Prime Minister Harold Wilson died of cancer in London, aged 79. And this was in the charts for Celine Dion, Only One Road.

0: from our 90s year on the classic years, and that 90s year was 1995. So 1967 and 1995 on today's classic years. Tomorrow, we're going to be in the 1970s for part one and the noughties for part two of the classic years, right here at Radio Nine Springs at either 10 in the morning or 9 in the evening. I hope you can join me.
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2: From the Sky News Centre at 11. The impact of the Iran war is hitting energy bills. From July, Ofgem's 13% rise to the price cap means typical gas and electricity bills in Britain will go up by £18 a month for customers on variable tariffs. That's not as high as when Russia invaded Ukraine in 2022. The regulator's chief executive, Tim Jarvis, says since then energy use has dropped.
3: That has seen gas usage fall quite a lot by around 17%. And electricity usage is also changing on average as well, and that's probably a reflection of the fact that the appliances that we're using in our homes are becoming more and more efficient over time.
2: The changes are reflected in the way it calculates averages. One of Sir Keir Starmer's predecessors says the government needs a fundamental reset. In a nearly 6,000-word essay, Sir Tony Blair said there wasn't a coherent plan and criticised economic measures he claimed were holding businesses back. But he added the current Prime Minister's personality wasn't the main problem. Here's Treasury Minister Dan Tomlinson's response.
4: This Labour Party is not stuck in this new Labour or old Labour battle, which he talks about a lot in his essay, but is about what are the problems facing the country today and what do we need to do to fix them, and that's what we're getting on with.
2: A body's been found in the search for a 12-year-old boy in the River Ribble in Lancashire. He's the fifth child to drown since the start of the hot weather over the bank holiday weekend. Analysis suggests Lidl has overtaken Morrison's to become the fifth largest supermarket by market share. Research company Worldpanel says overall grocery prices are 3.1% higher this month than last May. West Ham are standing by their manager despite relegation to the Championship. They say Nuno Espirito Santo has made it clear he's highly motivated to get the side back to the Premier League next season. And the ousted BP chairman has criticised what he's calling a false narrative over his removal from the company's board for conduct concerns. Albert Manifold says he was let go without warning or explanation. And that's the latest.
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6: Another largely sunny and hot afternoon ahead, though turning murkier in places later, with low cloud gradually edging in by the evening. Freshening easterly winds becoming gusty at times and a high of 32 degrees. Sunset this evening at 9:10 p.m. Tonight remains warm with clear spells at first before more cloud gradually develops overnight. Looking ahead, conditions stay largely dry with some sunshine, although the odd shower is possible at times. Still very warm initially, but turning somewhat cooler by the weekend, with some mist and low cloud possible at times.
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2: Brought to you by Leonardo of Yeovil, the home of British helicopters.
3: New figures released by Department for Environment, Food and Rural Affairs, or DEFRA, show how local councils across England are performing when it comes to recycling. And there's good news locally, with Somerset Council remaining in the top 10% of all authorities for recycling. The latest league tables show a recycling rate of 55.5%, placing Somerset 32nd out of 321 councils nationwide. Somerset Council says their success is down to the efforts of residents who continue to sort and recycle their waste carefully, and they also stress there's still room for improvement. A recent survey of household rubbish bins found that around 7% of what's being thrown away could be recycled at local recycling sites. Another 7% was made up of garden waste. Residents are being encouraged to compost at home where possible, helping return nutrients to the soil. Alternatively, garden waste can be taken to recycling centres free of charge or collected through a subscription service. 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The message from the Somerset Council is, check before you throw and help push recycling rates even higher. If you have an item of community news from where you live, please send it to info@radio9springs.com.

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1: I'm Steve Haig. The UK Health Security Agency has increased its heat health alert for Somerset to amber. The warning remains in place until Thursday afternoon, with more high temperatures expected across the county today and tomorrow. Health officials are advising to stay hydrated, to avoid prolonged periods in direct sunlight, and to check on elderly or vulnerable neighbours during the hot weather. Women in Somerset are being encouraged to carry out more regular checks for early signs of breast cancer. Nia Dobner, lead breast cancer nurse at Yeovil Hospital, says awareness is vital and that men can also develop breast cancer and should also check themselves on a regular basis.
2: It is much rarer in men, and when you do examine yourself, it is important to go right up into the armpit. And if you feel any lumps or bumps there as well, you do need to report these and get them checked out.
1: Bridgewater Town Council is considering running its own bus services. Changes in government rules last year removed the ban on local authorities operating buses, opening the door for councils to create their own transport companies. Bridgewater Town Council says it's now investigating whether becoming a bus operator could improve the reliability of local services. And Dorset and Somerset Air Ambulance has launched a public consultation on plans to relocate to the Leonardo site in Yeovil. The charity, currently based at Henstridge Airfield, says it needs a larger base after the number of emergency flights tripled over the past 10 years. Feedback is now being gathered ahead of a planning application being submitted to Somerset Council. And the weather, with Brotherwood Servicing and MOT, need a service or MOT, call 01935 71 35 59. Another sunny and hot day today, with highs of 32 Celsius. Next news is the national news at the top of the hour.
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2: From the Sky News Centre at midday. Energy Secretary Ed Miliband says a rise to the price cap in Britain is deeply unwelcome news. Regulator Ofgem's increased it by 13% from July because of the impact of the Iran war. It means homes on variable tariffs using a typical

0: amount of gas and electricity, you'll pay £221 more per year or £18 extra per month. Tom Goswell is from research and analytics company Cornwall Insight.
1: We need to make sure prices are sensible for consumers. After all, electricity and gas are absolutely essential fuels. However, as we've seen over recent years, we also need suppliers to be able to stay in business. We want a healthy market with a number of suppliers in.
0: A minister's rejected Sir Tony Blair's argument that there's no coherent plan for the country. The former Prime Minister used an essay to claim Labour was constraining businesses, to criticise welfare spending and warn against a leadership contest without policy changes. James Lyons spent a year advising Sir Keir Starmer in Downing Street.
2: It's always worth listening to Labour's most successful leader. But I do wonder what exactly he was trying to achieve with this. If it's to further the kind of policy agenda that he's setting out, I'm not sure this is the right way to go about it.
0: A woman's pleaded guilty to being in charge of an out-of-control XL bully dog that killed a teenager. 19-year-old Morgan Dorset was bitten inside a flat in Bristol last February. Britain's spy chief is warning businesses and the public that cybersecurity should be made 10 times more urgent. The GCHQ boss will say later that Russian attacks, including on the UK, are relentless. Online casino Rollbet is shutting down after an investigation found children as young as 13 are illegally gambling on Roblox. The gaming platform promised more than a year ago to crack down on underage gambling. And former One Direction star Zayn Malik has addressed viral footage of himself getting into a car while surrounded by fans in Manchester. He claims the reason he seemed blunt was due to fully grown men blocking the doors. And that's the latest.
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5: A bright and very warm evening for many, though cloud already in the far west will gradually spread eastwards overnight. A cooler night than recently for most, an overnight low of 13 degrees Celsius. Sunrise at 5 a.m. Then tomorrow starts bright in the east, but thicker cloud will gradually spread across the region with the chance of a few showers developing. Still feeling very warm in brighter spells with a high tomorrow of 26 degrees Celsius.
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1: I'm Steve Haig. Dorset and Somerset Air Ambulance has launched a public consultation on plans to relocate to the Leonardo site in Yeovil. The charity, currently based at Henstridge Airfield, says it needs a larger base after the number of emergency flights tripled in the last 10 years. Feedback's now being gathered ahead of a planning application being submitted to Somerset Council later in the year. Trading standards officers have shut down three shops in Taunton after illegal cigarettes and vapes were discovered on the premises. The closures come after the government announced an extra £30 million to tackle so-called dodgy shops and create a new police-led high street organised crime unit. Richard Matthews from Heart of the South West Trading Standards has welcomed the additional funding.
2: This is an expanding area in terms of the vapes and the tobacco. It will be very interested in Heart of the South West to see how that money translates into action.
1: Bridgwater Town Council is considering running its own bus services. Changes in government rules last year removed the ban on local authorities operating buses, opening the door for councils to create their own transport companies. Bridgwater Town Council says it's now investigating whether becoming a bus operator could improve the reliability of local services in the town. And the weather outlook for the rest of the week with Wessex Internet, your full fibre broadband provider connecting the countryside. Staying largely dry with sunshine, but the odd shower is possible at times, turning somewhat cooler by the weekend. Next news is the national news at the top of the hour.
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Radio 9 Springs, this is Rick Simmons with another of my favourite featured artists. I have to say, there is one member of this girl band from the 2000s that has a huge amount in common with, and this will surprise you, our own Adrian, who looks after Stars Over Somerset. Because I'm talking about Mystique, British girl group, Sabrina Washington, Sue Elise Nash and Alicia Dixon, who has gone on to do so many more things since. Alicia, when I interviewed her years ago, revealed that she was a huge fan of astronomy. So there's the connection between our very own Stars Over Somerset feature and Alicia Dixon from Mystique and beyond. Anyway, the band had two top 10 albums, 7 consecutive top 10 singles on the UK singles chart, huge success across Europe, Asia, Australia and the US, and just some great upbeat dance songs. But as it happened, they kind of ran for about 5 or 6 years, which is a decent run for a band of that size and of that style. And they made songs like this.

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Time to book your taxi from Radio Cabs. 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

0: after the attack last February. Israel's killed another mastermind behind the October 7th attacks in an airstrike in Gaza. Mohammed Odeh, who ran Hamas' intelligence wing in 2023, was targeted while the Israeli military expanded its operations against the Iranian-backed Hezbollah in Lebanon. Health officials there say 31 people died yesterday. Military analyst Michael Clark says he doesn't expect a ceasefire soon.
1: The Israelis are determined to try to finish Hezbollah once and for all. Well, good luck with that. And equally, the Iranians want to keep the Lebanese war going. And that is now a big bargaining chip in whatever's going to happen between Tehran and Washington.
0: President Trump could give an update on those peace talks during this afternoon's cabinet meeting. A record number of passengers have travelled through airports in Scotland in the first 3 months of the year. The Civil Aviation Authority is putting it down to more people taking short-haul flights to Europe. And Lidl has overtaken Morrison's to become the fifth biggest supermarket. Researchers World Panel have also reported grocery prices to be 3.1% higher this month than last May. And that's the latest.
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3: A bright and very warm evening for many, though cloud already in the far west will gradually spread eastwards overnight. A cooler night than recently for most, an overnight low of 13 degrees Celsius. Sunrise at 5 a.m, then tomorrow starts bright in the east, but thicker cloud will gradually spread across the region with the chance of a few showers developing. Still feeling very warm in brighter spells with a high tomorrow of 26 degrees Celsius.
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1: I'm Steve Haig. Dorset and Somerset Air Ambulance has launched a public consultation on plans to relocate to the Leonardo site in Yeovil. The charity, currently based at Henstridge Airfield, says it needs a larger base after the number of emergency flights tripled in the last 10 years. Feedback's now being gathered ahead of a planning application being submitted to Somerset Council later in the year. Trading standards officers have shut down three shops in Taunton after illegal cigarettes and vapes were discovered on the premises. The closures come after the government announced an extra £30 million to tackle so-called dodgy shops and create a new police-led high street organised crime unit. Richard Matthews from Heart of the Southwest Trading Standards has welcomed the additional funding.
2: This is an expanding area in terms of the vapes and the tobacco. It will be very interested in Heart of the Southwest to see how that money translates into action.
1: Bridgewater Town Council is considering running its own bus services. Changes in government rules last year removed the ban on local authorities operating buses, opening the door for councils to create their own transport companies. Bridgewater Town Council says it's now investigating whether becoming a bus operator could improve the reliability of local services in the town. And the weather outlook for the rest of the week with Wessex Internet, your full fibre broadband provider connecting the countryside. Staying largely dry with sunshine, but the odd shower is possible at times, turning somewhat cooler by the weekend. Next news is the national news at the top of the hour.
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0: Radio 9 Springs with Dua Lipa, Dance the Night. This is Rick. Here we are then. It is Wednesday lunchtime, heading towards 22-2. If you're South Petherton way, this weekend you got the award-winning Irish folk singer Cara Dillon performing at the David Hall, joined by musician and producer Sam Lakeman as well. Basically, think of it this way. Passionate interpretations of traditional Irish songs and a dedication to celebrating Irish cultural heritage as well. Tickets priced at £29. You can find out all the details on our events pages at radio9springs.com. And if you're Crewe Kern way, Sunday night, this Sunday, May the 31st, the string ensemble, the Kilmer Quartet, performing at the South Somerset Music Centre. 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Once again, check out all the details on the website. Another of my favourite featured artists on the way for you in the next 10 minutes or so. Play you Kate Bush, actually, is the one I picked out for you this hour. That's on the way for you. And Alison Moyet playing in a moment at Radio 9 Springs.
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Calvin Harris and Jazzy, Satisfy. It's Radio 9 Springs. Hello, this is Rick Simmons, another of my favourite featured artists to play for you right now. I'm going to play you a track from a woman who my wife cannot stand her music whatsoever. In fact, frankly, I'm amazed we're still married on this case, because she is demonstrably wrong in every respect. We're talking Kate Bush to play for you right now. Catherine Bush, born 30th July 1958. Amazing singer, songwriter, musician, dancer, record producer. Amazingly theatrical, very much eclectic, but very much loved. 1978 was her first album, which was a huge right out of the blocks. She brought out The Kick Inside in 1978, but it was the Hounds of Love album in 1985, which really cemented her in pop culture. I've loved some of the albums since. The Sensual World is an amazing listen, absolutely brilliant. But yeah, over the years, Kate Bush has released 25 UK top 40 singles. She's had top 10 hits like The Man with the Child in His Eyes, Babushka, Running Up That Hill, Don't Give Up, stuff like that, which obviously was a duet with Peter Gabriel. And the younger generation came across her music freshly a few years ago when Stranger Things featured her music as well. So, still known and loved today. There are people of a certain age who still have this sort of absolute schoolboy crush of her. Not saying anything. This is Kate Bush.

0: Pops Radio 9 Springs with Morgan Wallen and Ella Langley. I can't love you anymore. Right then, 3 o'clock this afternoon, we'll bring you the home run with Vicky Welton. 4 o'clock, drive time with Ross Owen Williams. And because it is Wednesday, you do the 80s at 8 o'clock tonight. Followed by the classic years at 9 and Moonlight Melodies at 10 o'clock. That is how your Wednesday is panning out here at Radio 9 Springs. David Lee Roth right after 2.
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3: From the Sky News Centre at 2. The average household energy bill across Britain is set to increase by more than £200 a year. Regulator Ofgem is putting up the price cap for a typical standard tariff by 13% from July. The war in Iran is the main cause, as it's led to a spike in gas and oil prices worldwide. Analyst Tom Goswell is predicting an autumn rise too.
4: It's early days to say what the forecast could be for October. There's still around 3.5 months for the price cap to be set, but we're currently forecasting a further small increase again in October.
3: Iranian state TV says Tehran has obtained a draft framework for a possible agreement with the US aimed at ending the conflict. Iran would reportedly restore commercial shipping through the Strait of Hormuz to pre-war levels, while the US would withdraw forces from Iran's vicinity and lift a naval blockade. The body of another boy has been pulled out of the water, with Cheshire police believing it to be a 17-year-old who went missing yesterday. He'd be the fifth young person to drown in the UK during the recent warm weather. A minister's rejected Sir Tony Blair's argument there's no coherent plan for the country, saying the government's getting on with fixing challenges. The former Prime Minister's used an essay to warn against a leadership contest without policy changes. James Lyons spent a year advising Sir Keir Starmer in Downing Street.
5: It's always worth listening to Labour's most successful leader. But I do wonder what exactly he was trying to achieve with

0: this. If it's to further the kind of policy agenda that he's setting out, I'm not sure this is the right way to go about it.
1: Handbag retailer Radley has been saved from administration, but its 21 stores could still close. Poundland owner Gordon Brothers hasn't bought its retail operations during a takeover. And Celtic goalkeeper Kasper Schmeichel has announced he's returning from football because of a retiring from football because of a shoulder injury. That's the latest. I'm Daisy Steele.
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4: A bright and very warm evening for many, though cloud already in the far west will gradually spread eastwards overnight. A cooler night than recently for most, an overnight low of 13 degrees Celsius. Sunrise at 5 a.m, then tomorrow starts bright in the east, but thicker cloud will gradually spread across the region with the chance of a few showers developing. Still feeling very warm in brighter spells with a high tomorrow of 26 degrees Celsius.
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0: Community news from around Yeovil and South Somerset.
1: Brought to you by Leonardo of Yeovil, the home of British helicopters.
2: Police are reminding the public that privately owned e-scooters remain illegal to use on public roads and spaces. Under current law, e-scooters can only be ridden on private land and only with the landowner's permission. That means they're not allowed on roads, pavements, cycle lanes, or in parks. Anyone caught using one of these in these areas could face prosecution as they're committing a criminal offence. Despite being widely available to buy, e-scooters are classed as motor vehicles. That brings legal requirements like a driving licence and insurance, neither of which can currently be obtained for private models, making their use in public effectively unlawful. Police say they're working with retailers to improve awareness, but stress that enforcement remains necessary, particularly in response to safety concerns and public complaints. There are some exceptions. Government-approved rental trials are running in selected areas where e-scooters can be used legally under strict conditions by licensed riders. Officers warn that those who break the rules risk having their scooter seized, receiving penalty points and facing charges, including for riding without insurance or a license. The message is clear. If it's privately owned, keep it off public spaces. If you have an item of community news from where you live, please send it to info@radio9springs.com.

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1: I'm Steve Haig. Dorset and Somerset Air Ambulance has launched a public consultation on plans to relocate to the Leonardo site in Yeovil. The charity, currently based at Henstridge Airfield, says it needs a larger base after the number of emergency flights tripled in the last 10 years. Feedback's now being gathered ahead of a planning application being submitted to Somerset Council later in the year. Trading standards officers have shut down three shops in Taunton after illegal cigarettes and vapes were discovered on the premises. The closures come after the government announced an extra £30 million to tackle so-called dodgy shops and create a new police-led high street organised crime unit. Richard Matthews from Heart of the South West Trading Standards has welcomed the additional funding.
2: This is an expanding area in terms of the vapes and the tobacco. It will be very interested in Heart of the Southwest to see how that money translates into action.
1: Bridgewater Town Council is considering running its own bus services. Changes in government rules last year removed the ban on local authorities operating buses, opening the door for councils to create their own transport companies. Bridgewater Town Council says it's now investigating whether becoming a bus operator could improve the reliability of local services in the town. And the weather outlook for the rest of the week with Wessex Internet, your full fibre broadband provider connecting the countryside. Staying largely dry with sunshine, but the odd shower is possible at times, turning somewhat cooler by the weekend. Next news is the national news at the top of the hour.
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1: A bright and very warm evening for many, though cloud already in the far west will gradually spread eastwards overnight. A cooler night than recently for most, an overnight low of 13 degrees Celsius. Sunrise at 5 a.m., then tomorrow starts bright in the east, but thicker cloud will gradually spread across the region with the chance of a few showers developing. Still feeling very warm in brighter spells, with a high tomorrow of 26 degrees Celsius.
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Sienna Spiro there and Material Lover. Good afternoon. You're listening to The Home Run here on Radio 9 Springs. Thank you for joining me today. Now, it is Wednesday, and normally it means that 80s at 8 would be this evening. But because of a family bereavement, I'm afraid that is going to have to take a little bit of a backseat till next week. But I know that Ross will put together a fantastic hour of 80s music for you. And talking of the 80s, let's have an 80s artist, but not an 80s song. This was from the 90s. This was Phil Collins and Dance Into the Light.

0: Today's poem here on the Home Run was written by Andrew Haylock. This is called A Walk with Grandad. Around the field raced Sweep and Fly, in a blur under a turquoise sky. Grandad and I watched them go. Side by side they sped in full flow. Lost in the moment of canine race, whippets sleek and shiny, full of grace. Knowing kind brown eyes, athletes competing for an imaginary prize. Returning panting at our feet, Grandad announced the result, a dead heat. A biscuit treat coming their way, better than a medal any day. Sitting on the stump of a tree, a spring day, Grandad, the dogs and me. Looking across the fields and the hills, those memories stay with me still. We walked home and I chatted away, Grandad smiling at all I had to say. Nan was baking when we got home, a fruitcake and a tray of scones. How was your walk? Inquiringly she smiled. It was great, Nan. We've been miles. Grandad now seated, the whippets by his feet. Soon they would all be fast asleep.
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0: McCartney and Ringo Starr from Paul McCartney's new album, which I'm very much looking forward to. That was Home to Us. On the way, we've got some Go West for you, but let's go to Steve Haig now for the local news.
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2: I'm Steve Haig. Dorset and Somerset Air Ambulance has launched a public consultation on plans to relocate to the Leonardo site in Yeovil. The charity, currently based at Henstridge Airfield, says it needs a larger base after the number of emergency flights tripled in the last 10 years. Feedback's now being gathered ahead of a planning application being submitted to Somerset Council later in the year. Trading standards officers have shut down three shops in Taunton after illegal cigarettes and vapes were discovered on the premises. The closures come after the government announced an extra £30 million to tackle so-called dodgy shops and create a new police-led high street organised crime unit. Richard Matthews from Heart of the South West Trading Standards has welcomed the additional funding.
3: This is an expanding area in terms of the vapes and the tobacco. It will be very interested in Heart of the South West to see how that money translates into action.
2: Bridgewater Town Council is considering running its own bus services. Changes in government rules last year removed the ban on local authorities operating buses, opening the door for councils to create their own transport companies. Bridgewater Town Council says it's now investigating whether becoming a bus operator could improve the reliability of local services in the town. And the weather outlook for the rest of the week with Wessex Internet, your full fibre broadband provider connecting the countryside. Staying largely dry with sunshine, but the odd shower is possible at times, turning somewhat cooler by the weekend. Next news is the national news at the top of the hour.
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0: Today's music trivia act is a Chicago-born singer-songwriter who made history as the first solo artist to have his first seven singles reach the Billboard Top 5, becoming a staple of late 80s and early 90s radio. He's known for heartfelt ballads as well as rock-tinged hits. He's not only penned his own chart toppers, but also written and produced for the likes of NSYNC and Luther Vandross. With Grammy recognition and a catalogue of enduring love songs, his voice remains instantly recognisable. Which artist fits that description? I'm playing him next.
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Richard Marx, and he's the answer to our music trivia today. Now we've got some new music for you from Sydney Christmas and the lady who won Britain's Got Talent a few years ago. And did you know that during the run of Britain's Got Talent, she kept the same lucky lip balm in her pocket all throughout the shows? This is her new one. This is Run.

0: And we've reached the end of another home run. Thank you so much for being with me today. Do you know what? I'm going to enter the World Packing Championships. I reckon I've got it in the bag. Stay tuned. Drive Time is up with Rosso and Williams next.
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3: From the Sky News Centre at 4. Resident doctors in England have announced more strikes. They'll walk out between the 15th and 19th of June in their dispute with the government over pay and conditions. The new health secretary is accusing the British Medical Association of rushing to unnecessary and unreasonable action. The union's Dr. Jack Fletcher says there's been no movement in negotiations since James Murray was appointed.
4: We wrote to the health secretary literally hours after he was appointed a couple of weeks ago. We asked to meet him. We continued discussions with the negotiating team and the government, but despite that, 2 weeks later, we're still being met with the same offer that was presented to us back in March.
3: The head of the intelligence agency GCHQ is warning AI is an unstoppable force that's being weaponised in ways falling just short of traditional warfare. And Keith Butler says Britain risks losing a conflict in cyberspace against Russia and other enemies unless it treats cybersecurity much more urgently. A seventh young person has died swimming in open water during the current heatwave. A body's been found in the search for a 17-year-old boy who went missing in a lake in Cheshire yesterday. The impact of the Iran war is hitting energy bills. From July, Ofgem's 13% rise to the price cap means typical gas and electricity bills in Britain will go up by £18 a month for customers on variable tariffs. The regulator's chief executive is Tim Jarvis.
5: Prices are very volatile. They're going up and down on a daily basis. If we see the sort of broad trend that we've seen, that is going to lead to a prolonged period of higher prices.
3: First-time home buyers in Scotland could receive up to £10,000 to help with their deposit. The First Homes Fund will only be available in properties worth less than £300,000. And Francesca Jones is out of the French Open tennis after a straight sets defeat to Czech 27th seed Maria Bozkova. The British number four was appearing in the second round of a Grand Slam for the first time. That's the latest. I'm Daisy Steele.
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7: A bright and very warm evening for many, though cloud already in the far west will gradually spread eastwards overnight. A cooler night than recently for most, an overnight low of 13 degrees Celsius. Sunrise at 5 a.m, then tomorrow starts bright in the east, but thicker cloud will gradually spread across the region with the chance of a few showers developing. Still feeling very warm in brighter spells with a high tomorrow of 26 degrees Celsius.
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1: Good afternoon, it's Drive Time, it's Radio 9 Springs, and it's Ross Owen Williams with you here. Right now, we're going to get to it. It's the birthday battle today, TLC against Crowded House.

Crowded House, Don't Dream It's Over. That's starting drive time today, 27th of May. And the birthday battle today, Crowded House against TLC. It's Neil Finn of Crowded House turning 68. Lisa Left Eye Lopez would have been 55 today from TLC. Right now, in the voting over on Facebook and Instagram, Crowded House in the lead. It's close, though, so it could go either way with an hour left. Result just after 5 o'clock. Trivia right now. Neil Finn of Crowded House, the birthday boy, he wrote many of their songs in the Crowded House that they shared as a band when they were trying to make it. He wrote them late at night on acoustic guitar to check out whether the melodies would work quietly before he introduced them to the rest of the group. So good way of making insomnia work for you, I suppose. As for TLC, I only worked this out today. The reason for the naming of TLC was their nicknames, T-Boz, Left Eye and Chili, TLC. I can't believe I didn't know that until today. I only just worked that out. I'm a bit slow at times. So that's that. And here they are. This is Waterfalls.

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2: Matthew Perry's personal assistant will be the last person to be sentenced later for his role in the death of the Friends star in October 2023. Kenneth Iwamasa admitted charges in relation to buying ketamine and injecting him with the lethal dose. The actor's mum claims Kenny's most important job was to be her son's companion and guardian in his fight against addiction. Zayn Malik's responded to viral footage where he's seen surrounded by fans in Manchester as he got into his car. On Instagram, he claims his bluntness was towards fully grown men blocking the doors, accusing them of trying to get content for social media. The former One Direction star says it was not safe, adding their actions ruin it for real fans. The Simpsons writer, who predicted Donald Trump's presidency in one of the show's episodes from 2000, wants a go in the White House himself. Dan Graney's announced on Instagram he intends to independently stand in the 2028 race, referring to himself as a prophet. Wearing a wizard costume, he criticized both Democrats and Republicans.
3: The United States was founded on a transcendental insight that all men are created equal. But now, Trump, Vance, the billionaires, careerists and cowards in both parties have turned their backs on it. It's money, power and security for them, but not for you.
2: And Scottish Emmy winner Armando Iannucci will write the screenplay for Paddington 4. He's behind shows like Veep, The Thick of It and The Loop. His longtime collaborator Simon Blackwell will serve as co-writer. There's been no confirmation yet of who will direct the film.
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That's Queen. Another one bites the dust. Henford Hill has bitten the dust this week at least, and maybe next week. It's been ongoing now for several months, but a full closure to Henford Hill. You can't get in or out of Yeovil that way. This is likely to be in place for the rest of this week, all of next week. Then, apparently, and we'll believe it when we see it, Henford Hill will be operational again. So fingers crossed. I'll tell you everything else that's happening on the roads around town and in the local area in moments on the other side of this. Sit Supertramp.

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2: Stationary on the Preston Road in both directions. Heavier heading out towards the Houndstone Retail Park. Elsewhere in town, we've got stationary traffic on Lyde Road towards the Sherborne Road. Then queuing on Lufton Way, Sherborne Road, Babylon Hill, Lysander Road and Thorn Lane. And slow on the Ilchester Road, Coombe Street Lane, Bunford Lane and the Western Relief Road. In Sherborne, issues persist on the Yeovil Road. This is causing some traffic on Horse Castles Lane southbound. Then Crewkerne, slow moving on East Street and mild queuing traffic on Station Road towards South Street. Then Chard stationary northbound Millfield to the Fernham Road to Town Centre. And slow through Ilminster towards the 303 on Station Road. On the 303 itself, westbound queuing traffic in the Ashwell stretch and delays joining at the Cartgate roundabout from the 3088. Slow in both directions on Rocky Hill. Also slow through Kenton Mandeville and Lidford on Foss. And queuing in Castle Kerry on Kerry Hill.
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1: I'm Steve Haig. Dorset and Somerset Air Ambulance has launched a public consultation on plans to relocate to the Leonardo site in Yeovil. The charity, currently based at Henstridge Airfield, says it needs a larger base after the number of emergency flights tripled in the last 10 years. Feedback's now being gathered ahead of a planning application being submitted to Somerset Council later in the year. Trading standards officers have shut down three shops in Taunton after illegal cigarettes and vapes were discovered on the premises. The closures come after the government announced an extra £30 million to tackle so-called dodgy shops and create a new police-led high street organised crime unit. Richard Matthews from Heart of the South West Trading Standards has welcomed the additional funding.
2: This is an expanding area in terms of the vapes and the tobacco. It will be very interested in Heart of the South West to see how that money translates into action.
1: Bridgewater Town Council is considering running its own bus services. Changes in government rules last year removed the ban on local authorities operating buses, opening the door for councils to create their own transport companies. Bridgewater Town Council says it's now investigating whether becoming a bus operator could improve the reliability of local services in the town. And the weather outlook for the rest of the week with Wessex Internet, your full fibre broadband provider connecting the countryside. Staying largely dry with sunshine, but the odd shower is possible at times, turning somewhat cooler by the weekend. Next news is the national news at the top of the hour.
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0: Deep Blue Something, Breakfast at Tiffany's, a song that originally referenced a different Audrey Hepburn film, Roman Holiday, but the songwriter Todd Pipes changed it to Breakfast at Tiffany's because he thought more people would recognise the title instantly, and he was right on that one, certainly. On the way, a new one from Chicane on the other side of the sport.
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2: Crystal Palace manager Oliver Glasner is urging his players to make history this evening. They take on Spanish side Rayo Vallecano in Germany for the Conference League title. It's Glasner's last game in charge of the club before he moves on. The Austrian says he's developed a culture where everyone can positively challenge someone else, from the players to the boardroom.
3: If I'm telling a player and he's always just saying yes, yes, yes, or it's the opposite, if somebody tells me and I would say yes, yes, yes, yeah, yes, you know, then we'll always have flowers flying around the training ground, but we never win anything.
2: Elsewhere, Nuno Espirito Santo is staying on as West Ham's manager despite relegation to the Championship. The club's released a statement saying they believe he's the right man and is highly motivated to help return them to the Premier League at the first time of asking. Meanwhile, Tottenham's owners, the Lewis family, have reiterated that they're not selling the club in a rare open letter to fans. In a statement, they take responsibility for finishing 17th two seasons running and surviving relegation from the Premier League on the final day of the season. Northern Ireland manager Michael O'Neill has signed a new four-year contract extension. It's a deal that will keep him in charge until 2032. O'Neill took on a dual role with Blackburn Rovers in February to successfully help them avoid relegation from the Championship. Celtic goalkeeper Kasper Schmeichel has announced his retirement from football due to a shoulder injury after advice from surgeons. The 39-year-old revealed in March that he needed an operation which would keep him out for a year. Wales manager Rhian Wilkinson has welcomed back the influential Kerry Holland to her squad for their final crucial Women's World Cup qualifying group games. The Liverpool winger returns after injury along with Melbourne City midfielder Laura Hughes, goalkeeper Olivia Clark and Newcastle's Lois Joel. And Francesca Jones is out of the French Open tennis after a straight sets defeat to Czech 27th seed Maria Boskova. The British number 4 was appearing in the second round of a Grand Slam for the first time. Four-time winner Iga Świątek comfortably got past Sara Bielek to progress to round 3.
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0: Chicane with Moya. That was Who Do You Give Your Love To? It's just after 20 to 5. It's Wednesday the 27th of May. Coming up before the end of the hour, trivia from the movies about Jaws today. Also, Tori Amos coming your way. But right now, we're going to see what's happening on the roads. Henford Hill, of course, closed in both directions for the next couple of weeks. Let's see what else is going on out there.
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0: Stationary on the Preston Road heading out towards Houndstone. And queuing on Preston Road into the Five Ways. Also queuing coming out of the Five Ways towards Ilchester Road. And queues on Babylon Hill, Sherborne Road, Lysander Road, Lark Hill Road, Thorn Lane. Then slow on Coombe Street Lane, Mudford Hill, Bunford Lane, the Western Relief Road and Watercombe Lane. Then in Sherborne, we've got issues on the Yeovil Road and delays because of this on Horsecastles Lane southbound. While in Crewkerne, minor stationary traffic on East Street to Town Centre and delays on Station Road. We've got traffic in Chard on the Fernham Road, both directions to Town Centre, neither that lengthy. And then slow across Town Centre, East Street and 4th Street. A little slow traffic on the 303 heading west in the Ashwell stretch. Also slow approaching the Cart Gate on the 303 westbound with delays on the 3088 from Yeovil. And slow moving through Charlton Mackerel and Lights Carey on the Ilchester Road.
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You know exactly what I'm going to talk about with just those two notes, don't you? Let's talk Jaws. Did you know that the mechanical shark, which was nicknamed Bruce after Spielberg's lawyer, well, this mechanical shark was supposed to be seen throughout the movie, but it constantly broke down during production. Salt water corroded the hydraulics, scenes had to be scrapped, and the budget soared. Steven Spielberg improvised by showing the shark less and relying instead on John Williams's two-note score and suggestive camera angles to build dread. So what began as technical failure turned into one of the film's greatest strengths, proving that what you don't see is often scarier than what you do.

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0: We're approaching the top of the hour and we'll have the national news in moments. The next hour of Drive Time begins with a track from Whitney Houston. But would you believe that she was the cousin of Dionne Warwick? You tell me if that's true or false. I'll tell you the answer in the next hour of Drive Time.
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3: From the Sky News Centre at 5, resident doctors in England have announced a fresh five-day walkout from the 15th of June. The government says the action is unnecessary, but the British Medical Association says there's been no movement on pay talks. Seven young people are known to have drowned in open water in England and Wales during this week's heatwave. The youngest is believed to be 12-year-old Junior Slater, who got into trouble in the River Ribble in Lancashire yesterday. Our correspondent Molly Malone has seen a statement from his family.
4: Our little blue-eyed boy. He will be truly missed. He was the life and soul of our lives. Words can't describe how we are feeling right now. We will forever love you, Junior.
3: The US has dismissed reports from Iranian state media of a draft deal with Tehran as a complete fabrication. Iranian television had claimed the proposed framework included restoring commercial shipping through the Strait of Hormuz in exchange for a complete US military withdrawal. The Iran war is expected to push up energy bills from July. Ofgem's 13% price cap rise means typical households on variable tariffs will pay around £18 more a month. One of Britain's top spies is warning artificial intelligence could be used against us by Russia in ways that stop just short of traditional open warfare. Director of intelligence agency GCHQ, Anne Keyes Butler, says Moscow's stepping up hybrid aggression. She says one of those new fronts is in cyberspace, where the West risks being outflanked by its adversary.
5: AI is an unstoppable force with great opportunity, but it's also a force with risks. And as AI gains increased autonomy, we all have an intergenerational duty to harness and secure it for good.
3: And the fertility rate in England and Wales has fallen to a record low. The average number of children women are expected to have is now 1.39. That's the latest. I'm Daisy Steele.
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0: A bright and very warm evening for many, though cloud already in the far west will gradually spread eastwards overnight. A cooler night than recently for most, an overnight low of 13 degrees Celsius. Sunrise at 5 a.m, then tomorrow starts bright in the east, but thicker cloud will gradually spread across the region with the chance of a few showers developing. Still feeling very warm in brighter spells, with a high tomorrow of 26 degrees Celsius.
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Good afternoon, it's Ross with you here on Drive Time on Radio 9 Springs for Yeovil and South Somerset. And we kicked off this hour of Drive Time with a track from Whitney Houston. And I asked you a question about her. I said, would you believe that she was the cousin of Dionne Warwick? And that is absolutely true.

Lady Gaga's latest track, that was Shape of a Woman. Right now, we'll look at the shape of the results on the birthday battle today. It's been Crowded House, who's Neil Finn turned 68. And TLC, Lisa Left Eye Lopez, would have been 55. Results are in, and this has been close all day long. In the end, 45% to the runner-up, 55% to the winning act. And that act is Crowded House.

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2: Matthew Perry's personal assistant will be the last person to be sentenced later for his role in the death of the Friends star in October 2023. Kenneth Iwamasa admitted charges in relation to buying ketamine and injecting him with the lethal dose. The actor's mum claims Kenny's most important job was to be her son's companion and guardian in his fight against addiction. Zayn Malik's responded to viral footage where he's seen surrounded by fans in Manchester as he got into his car. On Instagram, he claims his bluntness was towards fully grown men blocking the doors, accusing them of trying to get content for social media. The former One Direction star says it was not safe, adding their actions ruin it for real fans. The Simpsons writer, who predicted Donald Trump's presidency in one of the show's episodes from 2000, wants a go in the White House himself. Dan Graney's announced on Instagram he intends to independently stand in the 2028 race, referring to himself as a prophet. Wearing a wizard costume, he criticized both Democrats and Republicans.
3: The United States was founded on a transcendental insight that all men are created equal. But now, Trump, Vance, the billionaires, careerists and cowards in both parties have turned their backs on it. It's money, power and security for them, but not for you.
2: And Scottish Emmy winner Armando Iannucci will write the screenplay for Paddington 4. He's behind shows like Veep, The Thick of It and The Loop. His longtime collaborator Simon Blackwell will serve as co-writer. There's been no confirmation yet of who will direct the film.
0: Drive Time on Radio Nine Springs with Ross Owen Williams. 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

Saku, Dangerous Lover, 20 minutes past five. Wednesday, 27th of May, Henford Hill out of commission right now. If you haven't copped this, it's been dodgy for the last few months since Storm Chandra. So a full closure on Henford Hill for the next couple of weeks until they can fix that siding. Then they'll reopen, fingers crossed, early part of June, and we'll be back in business. I'll tell you all of the other things happening on the roads in the area soon on the other side of this from Van Morrison.

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2: Stationary traffic elsewhere in Yeovil. Preston Road both directions. Heavier heading out towards Houndstone. Also delays on Lufton Way. Stationary on Lyde Road towards the Sherborne Road. Also stationary on Lark Hill Road both directions. And queuing on Babylon Hill, Sherborne Road, Lysander Road, the Western Relief Road and Coombe Street Lane, then stationary for several minutes on the 3088 heading towards the 303 at the Cart Gate. Delays on the 303 westbound approaching Cart Gate, then further to the west, slow on the 303 westbound in the Ashwell area. Then Crewkerne, delays on North Street and South Street to Town Centre, heavier on South Street. And in Chard, stationary for a couple of minutes, heading west on East Street. Then slow through Ilminster on Station Road towards the 303. And traffic in Somerton on behind Bury, heading east. Then slow in Lidford on Foss, southbound on the A37 at the Cross Keys Junction.
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1: I'm Steve Haig. Dorset and Somerset Air Ambulance has launched a public consultation on plans to relocate to the Leonardo site in Yeovil. The charity, currently based at Henstridge Airfield, says it needs a larger base after the number of emergency flights tripled in the last 10 years. Feedback's now being gathered ahead of a planning application being submitted to Somerset Council later in the year. Trading standards officers have shut down three shops in Taunton after illegal cigarettes and vapes were discovered on the premises. The closures come after the government announced an extra £30 million to tackle so-called dodgy shops and create a new police-led high street organised crime unit. Richard Matthews from Heart of the South West Trading Standards has welcomed the additional funding.
2: This is an expanding area in terms of the vapes and the tobacco. It will be very interested in Heart of the South West to see how that money translates into action.
1: Bridgewater Town Council is considering running its own bus services. Changes in government rules last year removed the ban on local authorities operating buses, opening the door for councils to create their own transport companies. Bridgewater Town Council says it's now investigating whether becoming a bus operator could improve the reliability of local services in the town. And the weather outlook for the rest of the week with Wessex Internet, your full fibre broadband provider connecting the countryside. Staying largely dry with sunshine, but the odd shower is possible at times, turning somewhat cooler by the weekend. Next news is the national news at the top of the hour.
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0: Delamitri, Always the Last to Know, a song Justin Curry wrote after noticing how people outside of a relationship spot problems long before the couple involved admit it themselves. Very interesting, very deep, very accurate. On the way, a slightly less deep song, the World Cup anthem this year from Shakira and Burna Boy. On the other side, conveniently, of the sport.
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2: Crystal Palace manager Oliver Glasner is urging his players to make history this evening. They take on Spanish side Rayo Vallecano in Germany for the Conference League title. It's Glasner's last game in charge of the club before he moves on. The Austrian says he's developed a culture where everyone can positively challenge someone else, from the players to the boardroom.
3: If I'm telling a player and he's always just saying yes, yes, yes, or it's the opposite, if somebody tells me and I would say yes, yes, yes, yeah, yeah, yes, you know, then we'll always have flowers flying around the training ground, but we never win anything.
2: Elsewhere, Nuno Espirito Santo is staying on as West Ham's manager despite relegation to the Championship. The club's released a statement saying they believe he's the right man and is highly motivated to help return them to the Premier League at the first time of asking. Meanwhile, Tottenham's owners, the Lewis family, have reiterated that they're not selling the club in a rare open letter to fans. In a statement, they take responsibility for finishing 17th two seasons running and surviving relegation from the Premier League on the final day of the season. Northern Ireland manager Michael O'Neill has signed a new four-year contract extension. It's a deal that will keep him in charge until 2032. O'Neill took on a dual role with Blackburn Rovers in February to successfully help them avoid relegation from the Championship. Celtic goalkeeper Kasper Schmeichel has announced his retirement from football due to a shoulder injury after advice from surgeons. The 39-year-old revealed in March that he needed an operation which would keep him out for a year. Wales manager Rhian Wilkinson has welcomed back the influential Kerry Holland to her squad for their final crucial Women's World Cup qualifying group games. The Liverpool winger returns after injury along with Melbourne City midfielder Laura Hughes, goalkeeper Olivia Clark and Newcastle's Lois Joel. And Francesca Jones is out of the French Open tennis after a straight sets defeat to Czech 27th seed Maria Boskova. The British number 4 was appearing in the second round of a Grand Slam for the first time. Four-time winner Iga Świątek comfortably got past Sara Bielek to progress to round 3.
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0: Die Die, that was Shakira and Burna Boy with the World Cup theme from this year. Shakira is getting something of a sporting nook for herself, a niche with the Olympics a while ago and now this. I think it was that. So get ready for Shakira at all sporting events, past and present, in the future. Water polo, let's do that one next. In fact, I'll tell you what's coming next very soon. Trivia for you about the world's quietest room, as well as some Santana. But right now, let's see what's happening in Yeovil and the surrounding areas on the roads. I'll tell you first, Henford Hill closed both directions because of that slippage they're trying to resolve. It'll be done in a couple of weeks' time. So no Henford Hill. Let's see what else is going on out there.
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0: Stationary in both directions on the Preston Road. Heavier heading away from the five ways towards Houndstone. Also stationary elsewhere in town on Forest Hill, Summerhouse Terrace, Coombe Street Lane and Lark Hill Road. Then queuing on the Sherborne Road and Babylon Hill, as well as Lysander Road. And then stationary on the 3088 heading out of town towards the Cartgate. Also delays on the 303 westbound approaching Cartgate. And further westbound traffic on the 303 approaching the Hayes End roundabout in the Watergore area. We've got some traffic in Crewkerne, queuing on East Street to Town Centre and stationary for several minutes on South Street. Then charred a little slow across Town Centre there, mostly on East Street heading west. And slow in Lidford on Foss on the A37 southbound at the Cross Keys Junction.
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trivia time, and this one is quiet. It's about the world's quietest room. At Microsoft's headquarters in Washington, there's an anechoic chamber that is so quiet it measures below the threshold of human hearing. The silence is so intense that most people can't stay inside for more than half an hour without discomfort. You can hear your heartbeat, your joints moving, even the sound of your blood flowing. This room is used to test audio equipment and simulate extreme environments, but it also shows how much our brains rely on background noise to feel comfortable. Too much quiet, it turns out, can be deafening.

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3: Castaway Theatre Group presents Annie at Westlands Entertainment Venue in Yeovil from Thursday the 28th to Saturday the 30th of May, with performances at 7pm and a 2pm matinee on the Saturday. This family musical follows Annie, the determined young orphan, in a story of hope and resilience set in 1930s New York, featuring well-known songs including Tomorrow. 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

0: And that's that for this hour of Drive Time. We will pick things up after the national news, and at the top of the next hour, Howard Jones is on the way. But would you believe me if I told you that before he became successful as a musician, Howard worked in a cling film factory, and since finishing his run as a musician, he's worked as a piano teacher. True or false? I'll tell you in the next hour of Drive Time.
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3: From the Sky News Centre at 6, the Health Secretary has condemned another planned strike by resident doctors in England. The British Medical Association has announced a walkout between the 15th and 19th of June. It says it was hoping for a reset in relations when James Murray took over as Health Secretary a fortnight ago. But he insists the government's pay offer is final.
4: The offer on the table for this year is as far as we're going to go. It's 4.9% on average increase, over 7% for some of the lowest paid. And to be clear, that's on top of a 28.9% increase over the last 3 years. I think most people would see that as being a very good offer.
3: Donald Trump's told his cabinet there's more work to do in order to reach a deal with Iran.
5: Iran is very much intent. They want very much to make a deal. So far, they haven't gotten there. We're not satisfied with it, but now we will be. We will be either that or we'll have to just finish the job.
3: Earlier, Iranian state media claimed a draft framework had been drawn up to effectively reopen the Strait of Hormuz, along with American forces withdrawing from Iran. Washington's dismissed those reports as a complete fabrication. The family of a 12-year-old who died after getting into difficulty in a river in Lancashire have paid tribute to their little blue-eyed boy. Junior Slater is one of seven young people to drown in open water in this week's hot spell. John Swinney's rejected growing calls for an independent investigation into SMP finances in the wake of the Peter Morrell scandal. Its former chief executive will be sentenced next month after admitting embezzling over £400,000 from the party. A Treasury minister has hit pack at St Sir Tony Blair, claiming things have moved on since he was in number 10. The former PM says the current Labour government has no coherent plan for the country and the party is playing with fire. And in tennis, Katie Bolter is the only British player left in either singles draw at the French Open. That's the latest. I'm Daisy Steele.
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7: A bright and very warm evening for many, though cloud already in the far west will gradually spread eastwards overnight. A cooler night than recently for most, an overnight low of 13 degrees Celsius. Sunrise at 5 a.m, then tomorrow starts bright in the east, but thicker cloud will gradually spread across the region with the chance of a few showers developing. Still feeling very warm in brighter spells with a high tomorrow of 26 degrees Celsius.
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It's Ross with you here on Radio Nine Springs for Drive Time through until 7. We started this hour of the show with a track by Howard Jones, and in the last hour, I asked you if you would believe that before he became famous as a musician, he worked in a cling film factory in Buckinghamshire. Yep, that is absolutely true. And then after briefly studying classical music at the Royal Northern College of Music in the mid-70s, he went on to gain some renown for his musical work, and after his music career wound down and he relocated back to the UK from America, he began teaching piano lessons for spare income.

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0: Natalie Imbruglia's new track, that was Upside Down. Great tune, really like that one. Time for the lyrical challenge of the day. This one is, I think, fairly easy, but then again, I've been bombarded with this song for years, and I'll make it easier for you. I'll tell you, it's Vicky's favourite band. So if you listen to Vicky shows, you already know half the puzzle. So here we go. I don't need to fall at your feet just because you cut me to the bone, and I won't miss the way that you kiss me. We were never carved in stone. Come on, you know this one. It's up next.
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0: The answer to the lyrical challenge of the day, Go West, King of Wishful Thinking. On the way is The Cure. Right now it's the King of Local News, Steve Haig.
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2: I'm Steve Haig. Dorset and Somerset Air Ambulance has launched a public consultation on plans to relocate to the Leonardo site in Yeovil. The charity, currently based at Henstridge Airfield, says it needs a larger base after the number of emergency flights tripled in the last 10 years. Feedback's now being gathered ahead of a planning application being submitted to Somerset Council later in the year. Trading standards officers have shut down three shops in Taunton after illegal cigarettes and vapes were discovered on the premises. The closures come after the government announced an extra £30 million to tackle so-called dodgy shops and create a new police-led high street organised crime unit. Richard Matthews from Heart of the Southwest Trading Standards has welcomed the additional funding.
3: This is an expanding area in terms of the vapes and the tobacco. It will be very interested in Heart of the Southwest to see how that money translates into action.
2: Bridgewater Town Council is considering running its own bus services. Changes in government rules last year removed the ban on local authorities operating buses, opening the door for councils to create their own transport companies. Bridgewater Town Council says it's now investigating whether becoming a bus operator could improve the reliability of local services in the town. And the weather outlook for the rest of the week with Wessex Internet, your full fibre broadband provider connecting the countryside. Staying largely dry with sunshine, but the odd shower is possible at times, turning somewhat cooler by the weekend. Next news is the national news at the top of the hour.
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0: The new one by Gracie Abrams, that was Hit the Wall, as we're just after 22:07. It's Wednesday the 27th of May. No 80s at 8. Today, I will instead lay on for you an hour's worth of great 80s tunes. So at least you get your 80s kick from 8 p.m. onwards tonight. Still in this hour to come, we have got some trivia for you about illegal guinea pig ownership. Tremendous stuff. Sienna Spyro and Luther Vandross. Never Too Much up next.
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A little trivia for you about when it is illegal to own a pet. We're going to Switzerland for this one. Owning a single guinea pig is actually illegal because authorities recognise them as highly social animals. Keeping one guinea pig alone is considered animal cruelty, so the law requires owners to keep at least two of them. This rule is part of a broader framework protecting pet welfare, covering housing, exercise, and social needs. It applies to other social species too, including rabbits, to ensure they have companionship. Violations can lead to fines or mandatory rehoming. Swiss inspectors regularly check pet conditions, reflecting the country's rigorous approach to animal

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2: From the Sky News Centre at 7. Talks between the new Health Secretary and representatives of England's resident doctors have ended in strike action. The BMA's called a 96-hour walkout next month in its long-running dispute with the government. It's also warned of further possible stoppages if no progress is made. Here's our health correspondent, Ashish Joshi.
3: They thought they were dealing with a new Health Secretary who has a background from the Treasury, try and meet their demands, because that would cost the government less money than it does to backfill for staff every time the BMA decides to call another resident doctor's strike.
2: Donald Trump's told his top team there's still work to do before a peace deal with Iran can be reached. Earlier, Iranian state media claimed there's a draft agreement in place that would reopen the Strait of Hormuz. But Washington's called those reports a complete fabrication. We're all going to have to protect ourselves from the risk of Russian orchestrated cyber attacks. That's according to the head of GCHQ, who's warning that Moscow's efforts to destabilise Western society could target critical infrastructure. The prosecution's opened its case in the trial of Sir Geoffrey Donaldson. The 63-year-old former DUP leader denies 18 alleged historical sexual offences. Thousands of Crystal Palace fans are hoping to see their team win a first European trophy tonight when they take on Rayo Vallecano in the Conference League final. The match will be manager Oliver Glasner's last in charge of the club. These supporters in Leipzig are coming to terms with what can be achieved.
4: Glasner obviously turned it around, and obviously it's going to be another cup today.
5: Crystal Palace in a European final. I never thought I would have those two terms in one sentence.
6: Well, if we win this, we're in the Europa League. If we win the Europa League, we're in the Champions League. I didn't sign up for that. I signed up for Stockport away.
2: And Nuno Espirito Santo is to stay on as West Ham's manager despite relegation to the Championship. The club's released a statement saying they believe he's the right man to help return them to the Premier League. That's the latest. I'm Daisy Steele.
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8: A bright and very warm evening for many, though cloud already in the far west will gradually spread eastwards overnight. A cooler night than recently for most, an overnight low of 13 degrees Celsius. Sunrise at 5 a.m, then tomorrow starts bright in the east, but thicker cloud will gradually spread across the region with the chance of a few showers developing. Still feeling very warm in brighter spells with a high tomorrow of 26 degrees Celsius.
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1: Brought to you by Leonardo of Yeovil, the home of British helicopters.
2: You open your messages expecting a meme, and instead, it's something you didn't ask for. Unwanted, explicit images or videos, often called cyber flashing, a growing concern. It's when someone sends sexual content without consent, typically for their own gratification or to shock, humiliate or distress the person receiving it. In the past year alone, there have been 110 reports of cyber flashing across the Avon and Somerset police area. While some may brush it off as a joke, police warn the impact can be serious, causing anxiety, embarrassment, fear, and lasting distress. Officers also say those responsible can go on to commit more serious offences. Cyber flashing became a criminal offence in England and Wales in January 2024 under the Online Safety Act. Anyone found guilty could face up to 2 years in prison, a fine or both, and may be placed on the Sex Offenders Register. It can happen through social media, messaging apps, dating platforms, or even in public spaces via Bluetooth or AirDrop. If you receive an explicit image you didn't ask for, don't respond. Block the sender and report it by calling the non-emergency number 101. If you can, keep evidence. Police say reporting these incidents can help prevent further harm. And if you are affected, support is available. If you have an item of community news from where you live, please send it to info@radio9springs.com.

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1: Brought to you by Leonardo of Yeovil, the home of British helicopters.
2: Somerset Council has announced plans to build 580 new council homes over the next 5 years, placing housing at the heart of a new long-term strategy for the county. Developed in partnership with Homes in Somerset, the Social Housing Development Strategy aims to deliver high-quality, energy-efficient homes by March 2031. The focus is on affordability, sustainability, and meeting the needs of Somerset's diverse communities, helping to create safe, secure places for people to live. The Council says the scheme will support residents' physical, mental, and social well-being, with low-carbon homes designed to promote independence whilst reducing energy costs and tackling fuel poverty. The strategy also looks at expanding housing into rural areas, recognising their unique challenges, while addressing complex housing needs and supporting displaced people. Projects already completed include developments in Minehead and Taunton, with further schemes currently underway in Bridgewater and Taunton. Councillor Frederica Smith-Roberts says the plan sets out a bold and inclusive vision, built on strong partnerships with landowners, developers and local communities. She says it goes beyond bricks and mortar, aiming to strengthen communities, support economic growth and respond to climate change, ensuring everyone in Somerset has access to a safe and affordable home. If you have an item of community news from where you live, please send it to info@radio9springs.com.

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2: From the Sky News Centre at 9, Matthew Perry's assistant, who injected him with a fatal dose of ketamine, has been jailed for 3 years and 5 months. 60-year-old Kenneth Iwamata is the fifth person to be

0: 3 years. I think most people would see that as being a very good offer.
1: Seven young people are known to have drowned in open water in England and Wales during this week's heatwave. The youngest is believed to be 12-year-old Junior Slater, who got into trouble in the River Ribble in Lancashire yesterday. Our correspondent Molly Malone has seen a statement from his family.
2: Our little blue-eyed boy, he will be truly missed. He was the life and soul of our lives. Words can't describe how we are feeling right now. We will forever love you, Junior.
1: Donald Trump has reiterated that he thinks a peace deal with Iran is close. However, the US has dismissed claims put out by Iranian state media that a framework for an agreement has been reached. There are fears of another steep rise in the energy price cap in the autumn. Gas and electricity bills for a typical home on a standard tariff in Britain will go up by 13% in July. And Crystal Palace are being held 0-0 by Spanish side Rayo Vallecano going into the second half of the Conference League final. The Premier League club are looking to make history by winning their first European trophy. It's Palace boss Oliver Glasner's last game in charge. That's the latest. I'm Daisy Steele.
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4: A bright and very warm evening for many, though cloud already in the far west will gradually spread eastwards overnight. A cooler night than recently for most, an overnight low of 13 degrees Celsius. Sunrise at 5 a.m. Then tomorrow starts bright in the east, but thicker cloud will gradually spread across the region with the chance of a few showers developing. Still feeling very warm in brighter spells with a high tomorrow of 26 degrees Celsius.
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The Beach Boys, and then I Kissed Her, and before that, Diana Ross and the Supremes, and The Happening. It's Radio 9 Springs, it's the Classic Years on a Wednesday, and part one of the Classic Years today is a 1960s year. So let's move on. Procol Harum is on the way, after the Kinks of Waterloo Sunset.

0: Boko Haram and a whiter shade of pale. Have you worked out our 60s year yet? If not, let me point you in the right direction. It was the year that on the 2nd of May, Harold Wilson announced that the United Kingdom had decided to apply for EEC membership. Manchester United won the Football League First Division title on the 6th of May, and on the 20th of May, in the first All-London FA Cup final, Tottenham Hotspur defeated Chelsea 2-1 at Wembley Stadium. And on the 28th of May, Sir Francis Chichester arrived in Plymouth after completing his single-handed sailing voyage around the world in his yacht Gypsy Moth the Fourth. He did it in 9 months and one day. It's the Classic Years on Radio Nine Springs.
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The Young Rascals and Groovin' from our 60s year on the Classic Years. Every Wednesday, part one of the Classic Years is a 60s year, and we can jam in a lot of songs because the songs were a lot shorter back in the 60s. Still to come, we've got the Monkees, we've got the Mamas and Papas, and we've got this one, a Eurovision Song Contest winner for Sandy Shaw.

A little bit me, a little bit you from the Monkees on the Classic Years here at Radio 9 Springs. Our 60s year was 1967. Let's move out of the 60s through the 70s and 80s and into the 90s.

0: Over 5 minutes worth of that one. Oasis, and some might say before that, Perez Parado and Guaglione. We've moved out of the 60s. We're now in the 90s for part two of the classic years. We've got two big songs from that 90s year to come. Elton John and Made in England. And coming up next, Montel Jordan. And this is how we do it.
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Man, made in England in the 90s year that we're looking for. On the 8th of May, the 50th anniversary of VE Day was celebrated across Britain. On the 14th of May, Blackburn Rovers became the FA Premier League champions, earning them their first top division league title since 1914. Everton won the FA Cup 1-0 over Manchester United at Wembley Stadium. And former Prime Minister Harold Wilson died of cancer in London, aged 79. And this was in the charts for Celine Dion. Only One Road.

0: from our 90s year on the classic years, and that 90s year was 1995. So 1967 and 1995 on today's classic years. Tomorrow, we're going to be in the 1970s for part one and the noughties for part two of the classic years, right here at Radio Nine Springs at either 10 in the morning or 9 in the evening. I hope you can join me.
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3: From the Sky News Centre at 10, Crystal Palace have made history with the first European trophy after a 1-0 win over Spanish side Rayo Vallecano in the Conference League final. Gianfilippo Mateta got the decisive goal early in the second half in Leipzig. The match is manager Oliver Glasner's last in charge, having led them to FA Cup success 12 months ago. Talks between the new health secretary and representatives of England's resident doctors have ended in strike action. The BMA's called a 96-hour walkout next month in its long-running dispute with the government. Here's our health correspondent, Ashish Joshi.
4: They thought they were dealing with a new health secretary who has a background from the Treasury, try and meet their demands, because that would cost the government

0: Iran is very much intent. They want very much to make a deal. So far, they haven't gotten there. We're not satisfied with it, but now we will be. We will be either that or we'll have to just finish the job.
1: Earlier, Iranian state media claimed a draft framework had been drawn up to effectively reopen the Strait of Hormuz, along with American forces withdrawing from Iran. Washington has dismissed those reports as a complete fabrication. And there are warnings the energy price cap could rise sharply again in the autumn. Bills for a typical household on a standard tariff are already set to increase by 13% from July. That's the latest. I'm Daisy Steele.
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4: A bright and very warm evening for many, though cloud already in the far west will gradually spread eastwards overnight. A cooler night than recently for most, an overnight low of 13 degrees Celsius. Sunrise at 5 a.m. Then tomorrow starts bright in the east, but thicker cloud will gradually spread across the region with the chance of a few showers developing. Still feeling very warm in brighter spells with a high tomorrow of 26 degrees Celsius.
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In the hush of the night, your name I breathe, a gentle prayer my heart believes. 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

0: chance of an isolated shower lingering for a time. Looking ahead, warm sunshine continues through Friday and Saturday, with just a small chance of a heavy thundery shower before turning cooler by Sunday as showery and breezier weather arrives from the west.
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2: A long-standing part of Britain's broadcasting landscape is set to fall silent. The BBC has confirmed that its Radio 4 long-wave service will be shut down, bringing to an end nearly a century of long-wave radio transmission, a move some listeners have described as criminal. The service, broadcast on 198 kHz, has been transmitted from the Droitwich transmitting station for more than 90 years, reaching across the UK and beyond. Long-wave signals travel vast distances and are known for their reliability, particularly in areas where other radio or digital services struggle. But the BBC says the technology is now reaching the end of its life. And with listener numbers declining, investment in upgrades is no longer considered cost-effective. Most audiences, it says, have already moved to FM and digital platforms like DAB. The corporation has confirmed the service will close later in 2026, with at least 2 months' notice given to listeners. Daily on-air reminders will also help audiences switch to alternative ways of tuning in. A petition to save the service has gathered thousands of signatures, arguing long wave remains a vital lifeline, especially in rural areas with poor reception and limited internet access. For now, the countdown continues for one of radio's oldest and most far-reaching signals. If you have an item of community news where you live, please send it to info@radio9springs.com.

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2: From the Sky News Centre at 1, thousands of Crystal Palace fans have been celebrating at Selhurst Park after they won their first European trophy.
3: I can't believe we just did that! We just did it 2 times in a row! Wowzers!
4: My dad and my granddad never saw us win anything, and my kids have seen us win 3 trophies in the space of a year. It's unbelievable.
2: They beat Rayo Vallecano 1-0 in the Conference League final. It means Oliver Glasner signs off as Palace manager with a third trophy in 12 months. Elsewhere this morning, the UK faces a lost generation unless urgent action is taken on youth unemployment. A government review warns the number of young people not in work, education or training could hit 1.25 million within 5 years. It's currently just under a million. The report says entry-level jobs are disappearing and claims anxiety linked to social media is also keeping more under-24s out of work. Esther Gay became an online safety campaigner after her daughter Brianna was murdered in 2023.
5: I just don't think that young people are equipped to navigate that at that age, and I do really support a ban on social media for under-16s.
2: Matthew Perry's assistant, who injected him with a fatal dose of ketamine, has been jailed for 3 years and 5 months. He'll also have to pay over £8,500 in costs and fines. The US military says it shot down several Iranian drones and struck a control site in southern Iran. It's apparently after identifying what it calls a direct threat to its forces and commercial shipping. A man's in a life-threatening condition after a collision involving a car and a pedestrian in northwest London. Metropolitan Police says a 39-year-old man's been arrested and detectives are not treating the incident as terrorism. And more strike action by resident doctors in England is being condemned as wholly irresponsible by NHS leaders. A 4-day walkout is planned next month as part of a long-running dispute over paying conditions. That's the latest. I'm Barry Weir.
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6: Some very warm to hot hazy sunshine through the day, though a few heavy showers, perhaps thundery, may break out in places later on. A high of 28 degrees. Sunset this evening is at 9:12 p.m. Tonight stays warm with variable cloud and